From the album Red Rose Speedway, Paul McCartney, High, High, High on Saving, held up a copy of a Beatles album and said to her friend in amazement, "Did you know Paul McCartney?" Bad but true. An obscure little band it was. Here's Elton John's version of one of their songs on Saving the 70s.

0: 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I'm Mike. 1974, and for comparison, what the Gunsmoke show opening sounded like on radio 21 years earlier.
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0: Lucy in the Sky with Diamonds, Elton John on Saving the 70s, along with High, High, High from Paul McCartney. I'm Mike. 1974, and for comparison, what the Gunsmoke show opening sounded like on radio 21 years earlier.
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2: Seahawks and Patriots tonight to start the NFL regular season. They'll kick it off at 8:20 Eastern Time. Patriots will be without running back Travion Henderson in the Super Bowl rematch.
4: Wins. Cam Henderson's teams won 436. Stanton arrived as the herd softball coach. She passed Henderson's win total in 2014.
3: Gunsmoke.
2: Rematch.
4: Wins. Cam Henderson's teams won 430
0: Diamonds, Elton John on Saving the 70s, along with High, High, High from Paul McCartney. I'm Mike. 1974, and for comparison, what the Gunsmoke show opening sounded like on radio 21 years earlier.
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2: 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Eastern Time, Patriots will be without running back Travion Henderson in the Super Bowl rematch.
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5: Smoke. Gun handle the killers and the spoilers. And that's with a U.S. Marshal and the smell of gun smoke.

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1: 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William Conrad was never really considered a serious candidate to be Matt Dillon on the TV series because

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1: Wait. The Eastern Time. Patriots will be without running back Travion Henderson in the Super Bowl rematch.
2: Matt Dillon. And smoke. Gunsmoke, starring Whit.
1: Three for comparison, the opening of the Gunsmoke radio series, which starred William Conrad. William Conrad was never really considered a serious candidate to be Matt Dillon on the TV series because

Gunsmoke, starring...

0: love that song. Hold the Line from Toto on Saving the 70s, along with La Freak from Chic. My name's Mike Walker, and Saving the 70s returns in just a moment with the very last Bicentennial Minute.
1: Fox on 10.
2: At Roaring Spring Paper in Martinsburg, Pennsylvania, they are churning out blue books. You remember those exam books from college that were becoming victims of technology? But colleges are now bringing them back to head off AI-inspired cheating, says Kristen Allen, the sixth generation to run Roaring Spring Paper.
3: We are hearing that bookstores are having an increase in demand and requests from professors saying they want blue books available that they have inside their head instead of going to AI and finding an answer there.
2: Blue books, 100% made in America by a company founded in 1887. Roaring Spring has survived in the paper industry that has been shrinking thanks to computers and other technology.
3: Over the years, we've remained flexible and we've thought about what we're really good at and what strengths we can rely on. And there are things that overseas manufacturers are great at, but they are not good at quick turnaround times.
2: With Fox on Tech, I'm Jeff Flock, Fox Business.
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5: These Bicentennial Minutes have focused attention on all aspects of the birth of our nation, which established American freedom and kept its promise alive. The Bicentennial Year and the Bicentennial Minutes end tonight. As our first resolution of the new year, let us pledge to keep the spirit to you all.
6: Saving the 70s with Mike Walker.
0: In 1976, America's Bicentennial Year, all of the major networks did their version of Bicentennial Minutes, short snippets about America's history. What you just heard was the very last Bicentennial Minute on CBS from December 31st, 1976, done by President Gerald R. Ford. Mike here, and I am so glad that you're with us for Saving the 70s because you're going to experience one of the best songs of our favorite decade. This is Bloodstone. What?

0: from Jay Ferguson on Saving the 70s, along with Daisy A Day from Judd Strunk. There's more Saving the 70s after this.
1: So you're Catholic.
2: Mm-hmm. You're Jewish. I know.
1: All right, Michael. Marry them. I don't think there'd be any need for that.
2: Bernie's right. We're already married.
3: This is Saving the 70s.
0: From the fall of 1972, Bridget Loves Bernie. Hi, this is Mike Walker. Welcome to Saving the 70s.

Skinnard, starting out this hour, Saving the 70s. What's your name? I'm Mike, and I do take requests. If there's something you'd like to hear on our show, just drop us an email to savingthe70s@aol.com.

Dark Side of the Moon, Comfortably Numb, Pink Floyd on Saving the 70s, along with Andy Gibb, Love is Thicker Than Water. Man, I love this song. Such a sweet, sweet sound. The OJs used to be my girl on Saving the 70s.

0: This Is It, the show you've heard about, the one that preserves all things 70s. It's Saving the 70s. I'm Mike Walker. There's Used to Be My Girl from the OJs, along with Comfortably Numb from Pink Floyd, and there's more on the way.
1: I'm Jonathan McKee, and you're listening to Plugged In. Avatar: The Last Airbender, now in its second season on Netflix, is a live-action retelling of the Nickelodeon animated series. It follows 12-year-old Aang as he learns to master the four elements to save a world at war.
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1: The story offers strong themes of courage, friendship, sacrifice, and standing up for what's right. But this version is much more intense than the original series. Children are caught in war, forced into danger, and surrounded by death. Fire-based violence can be disturbing, and some scenes show the aftermath of deadly attacks. 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And families should know the show includes heavy spiritual elements. 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I'm Jonathan McKee with Plugged In by Focus on the Family.
3: I'm Ashley DeBorkin with a Fox Celebrity Profile with Sarah Snook, who leads Peacock's All Her Fault, about a mother searching for her missing son and the mysterious circumstances which unfold from there. Snook spoke about how being a mom added to her perspective on the role.
4: Yeah, I was only able to draw on that for my own experiences. I've never lost her at all, but the imagination to the world building of that, what it would be like to have the worst thing happen.
3: Previously starring as Shiv Roy on Succession, she shared what she was looking for in projects following the hit series.
4: I've been really kind of conscious about putting Succession in a different box. Like, it's not a thing that can ever be topped or compared with, or that was such an amazing experience that was career changing.
3: And you're also an EP on this for the first time. So what is sort of a takeaway that you can bring to whatever project you do next?
4: When you're an EP on every project is a different way of inhabiting that role. For me, what was really important was setting a culture on set and to have a kind of everyone's welcome equality.
3: Ashley DeBorkin, Fox News.
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5: 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Now the Batman director Matt Reeves coming to bat for Paul on X, calling him an incredible actor and an incredible person.
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5: It's the expected cost at a British auction for the writing desk of J.R.R. Tolkien, the legendary author of the Lord of the Rings books, the very desk where much of those works were conceived. For CBS Entertainment, I'm Matt Wolf.
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10: A Super Bowl rematch is going to kick off week one of the NFL as the Patriots take on the Seahawks with kickoff at 8:20 p.m. Eastern Time. The NFL Network is reporting that Raiders tight end Brock Bowers will miss a game or two after having a meniscus trim on his knee earlier this week in Dallas. He will not play in week one against the Dolphins, but running back Ashton Jeanty was a full participant in practice on injured reserve with his thumb injury, and Saints defensive end Cameron Jordan won't play in their opener in Detroit because of a hamstring injury. In Major League Baseball, the Padres outscored the Nationals 9-2. They are now tied with the Diamondbacks for the final wildcard spot in the National League. Arizona takes on Kansas City later today. Right now, the Orioles lead the Guardians 8-2 after three innings in Baltimore. And after three innings, the Astros and the Phillies are tied at four apiece.
11: Ricky Henderson's 130 stolen bases in the 1982 season has stood as the modern-day Major League record for some 40 years now. But the Marshall softball record for most steals in a season is not nearly that old. Do you know who holds the mark? In the 2017 season, Marshall's Alicia D'Orazio stole 56 bases. That not only...
10: tied at four apiece.
11: Ricky Henderson's 130 stolen bases in the 1982 season has stood as the modern-day Major League record for some 40 years now. But the Marshall softball record for most steals in a season is not nearly that old. Do you know who holds the mark? In the 2017 season, Marshall's Alicia D'Orazio stole 56 bases. That not only set the Marshall record, she led the entire nation in steals that year. With your Marshall Health Marshall Minute, I'm Steve Cotton.
12: In TGIF, which means Thank God It's Friday, I play the part of a 19-year-old black aspiring singer. Very warm and sensitive, but very aggressive as far as her profession is concerned. Person. So Nicole goes on down to this disco, and she walks in, and she goes up to the DJ, and she says, Mr. DJ, could you play my record?
13: Go get it, honey.
12: So she goes up to the microphone. She says this.
9: Saving the 70s.
0: From a 1978 appearance on The Midnight Special with Wolfman Jack, Donna Summer.

Magnet and Steel from Walter Egan, along with Last Dance from Donna Summer. And I'm Mike Walker, digging on that amazing feeling that I know I'm doing what I was meant to do. Just the other day, a listener came up to me and said, "You know, Mike, you sure do have

0: get tired of hearing that song, Piano Man from Billy Walker, and I really think you ought to stay, because if you don't, you're going to miss something great.
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0: Hey, wait a minute. That's not nice. I'll have you know I've hung out with a

0: From the first time I heard Emma, their first hit single on the radio, I was a fan of Hot Chocolate. Love that song, You Sexy Thing. On Saving the 70s, just before that, Carry On Wayward Son from Kansas. And there's more after this.
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0: 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I'm Mike Walker, and he is George Harrison.

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4: 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I'm Mike Walker, and he is George Harrison.

Quest, there's Dark Horse from George Harrison on Saving the 70s. I'm Mike Walker, and if there's a song you would like to hear, just send your requests, suggestions, comments to savingthe70s@aol.com. 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

0: Good evening. President Nixon reportedly will announce his resignation tonight. And Vice President Ford will become the nation's 38th president tomorrow. That word comes unofficially from aides and associates. Busy day in Washington, tend to confirm it. Those events included a late morning White House meeting between the president and the vice president, Ford's cancellation of a planned trip to the West Coast and Hawaii, the president's scheduling of a televised address to the nation at 9 o'clock tonight, Eastern Daylight Time, and his invitation to congressional leaders of both parties to meet with him before that address.
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0: Donna Summer. My name is Mike Walker. 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
3: With about 5 minutes to go in the first quarter, Seattle quarterback Sam Darnold is questionable to return with a hip injury. Drew Lock is in at quarterback right now for Seattle. He's a full participant in practice today. New Orleans Saints defensive end Cameron Jordan will not play in their opener in Detroit because of a hamstring injury. Vikings head coach Kevin O'Connell named Carson Wentz as the backup quarterback to Kyler Murray for week one against Green Bay. In Major League Baseball, the Yankees lead the Rockies at home 5-1, bottom of the sixth inning. The Rays up on the Braves in Atlanta 6-1, top of the sixth inning. Brewers blanking the Cubs 7-0 after three innings in Milwaukee.
4: Ricky Henderson's 130 stolen bases in the 1982 season has stood as the modern-day Major League record for some 40 years now. But the Marshall softball record for most steals in a season is not nearly that old. Do you know who holds the mark? In the 2017 season, Marshall's elite.
3: Rays up on the Braves in Atlanta 6-1, top of the sixth inning. Brewers blanking the Cubs 7-0 after three innings in Milwaukee.
4: Ricky Henderson's 130 stolen bases in the 1982 season has stood as the modern-day Major League record for some 40 years now. But the Marshall softball record for most steals in a season is not nearly that old. Do you know who holds the mark? In the 2017 season, Marshall's Alicia D'Orazio stole 56 bases. That not only set the Marshall record, she
2: led with Martin Milner and Ken McCord in high-geared excitement of Adam 12. Heavy Los Angeles beat, Adam 12.
5: Saving the 70s.
0: Hi, this is Mike Walker. Welcome back to Saving the 70s.

0: I still remember how shocked I was back in the summer of 75 at the idea of a tender ballad from Alice Cooper, Only Women. On Saving the 70s, I'm Mike Walker, and there's more coming up.
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2: Can't find your favorite organic grocery products? Blame the hackers. One of the nation's largest food distributors had to take its systems offline recently after learning they'd been victimized by cyber criminals. United Natural Foods Incorporated admitted the incident in its recent earnings report. The company is a supplier of grocery stock to Whole Foods. They won't say exactly what the hack attack was, only that they detected unauthorized access, and that forced them to take down the information systems used by its customers. That has all reportedly led to interruptions of supply to those grocery stores. Whole Foods tells Reuters they've been working as quickly as possible to restock their shelves, but the incident again calls attention to the need for cybersecurity and how bad actors can cause interruptions in business and commerce, and in this case, access to food. And that is costly. With Fox on Tech, I'm Eben Brown, Fox News.

That song sure is a barrel of laughs. I love the sad songs from the quiet, introspective singer-songgwriters like Genesee, and one of the best songs of 1975. That's, of course, from the album Between the Lines at 17. I'm Mike Walker. Let's pick up the tempo a little bit. Here's Pablo Cruz. What you gonna do on Saving the 70s?

0: another big hit for them was called I Believe in Music. Remember that? Gallery, nice to be with you on Saving the 70s with Mike Walker, and there's more coming up.
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4: 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The devil did it.
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0: I peeked at the end. The devil did it. Well, thanks for ruining it for everyone.

Helen Reddy, Sham Woman, just look how much she's gained. 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

0: Honey Honey from ABBA, and let's get it. 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
3: Week one of the NFL is officially underway, and the Patriots lead the Seahawks 7-0 at the half. Drake May leading the way for New England. He is 10 of 12 for 66 yards and a touchdown. Seattle playing without their starting quarterback, Sam Darnold, who has been ruled out due to a hip injury that he suffered in the opening drive of the game. This week in Dallas, he will not play week one against the Dolphins. In Major League Baseball, it's the Brewers who lead the Cubs 8-1 after six innings in Milwaukee, while the Braves are losing Indians 9-5 and the A's blank the Blue Jays 2-0. Toronto is one game back of Cleveland for the final wildcard spot in the American League.
4: A 20-win season has long been the benchmark for a stellar pitcher in Major League Baseball. It's different in softball, where the pitchers can throw more often. Do you know the Marshall single-season record for the most softball wins? Andy Williamson set a Marshall softball record with 33 pitching victories in the Herd's 2013 NCAA tournament season.
3: Of Cleveland for the final wildcard spot in the American League.
4: A 20-win season has long been the benchmark for a stellar pitcher in Major League Baseball. It's different in softball, where the pitchers can throw more often. Do you know the Marshall single-season record for the most softball wins? Andy Williamson set a Marshall softball record with 33 pitching victories in the Herd's 2013 NCAA tournament season, a mark tied by Jordan Dixon in 2015. With your Marshall Health Marshall Minute.
5: Yes. 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
2: Saving the 70s. With

Sweet Caroline, and Just One Look from Linda Ronstadt. I'm Mike Walker, and this next song from the opening chord just sounds important. It sounds like something you've got to sit and listen to. Trade Our Love, Golden Earring.

0: right, our love.
1: 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Hey, if you're the kind of person who prays, you might want to say a prayer for Glenn Campbell. Alzheimer's is so cruel. 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My grandfather suffered from it. And I do mean suffered. Hey, Saving the 70s is coming right back. And when we do, probably the best song ever by Bad Company.
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1: Whenever I hear this song, I have to smile because it takes me right back to my misspent youth in my bedroom in Elkin, North Carolina, wearing headphones and grinning from ear to ear.

crazy about story songs, and that's a fantastic one. Shooting Star from Bad Company. I'm Mike Walker. This is Saving the 70s. And what we have next is, I think, one of the most unlikely top 40 hits ever. It isn't rock and roll. It doesn't even vaguely resemble it.

In fact, it's a very gentle and old-fashioned style of singing. But the lyrics are powerful, and so is the imagery. And it's a love song to a country, as Roger Whittaker bids England a last

0: There are two songs that should never be played back-to-back. There ought to be a law. Chick-a-boom from Daddy Dewdrop. Just before that, The Last Farewell, Roger Whittaker. I'm Mike Walker, and there's more Saving the 70s after this.
1: 5, 4, 3, 2, 1. Good.
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0: Steve Ronnie from WKIX Raleigh, North Carolina.

0: time that said the only reason Joni Mitchell's not fabulously wealthy is because she has a habit of writing songs that only she can sing. I think there's some truth to that. From Hajira, it's called Coyote. On Saving the 70s, I'm Mike Walker with Lobo.
1: I stopped sending flowers to your apartment there without.
0: One time that said the only reason Joni Mitchell's not fabulously wealthy is because she has a habit of writing songs that only she can sing. I think there's some truth to that. From Hajira, it's called Coyote. On Saving the 70s, I'm Mike Walker with Lobo.

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0: Yeah, Rob, what's your favorite amphibian?
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3: You know, every now and then, I think you might like to hear something from us. Nice and easy. But there's just one thing, you see. We never, ever do nothing nice and easy. 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And we're going to take the beginning of this song and do it.

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3: In the NFL, the Seahawks may be playing without their starting quarterback, Sam Darnold, who was ruled out because of a hip injury, but they still have their defense.
4: May under center. Play fake to Kiner this time. May hits his back foot. He's going to let it fly down the near side. Reaching up, tipping it up, intercepting it. Coming back to the near side. It's Pritchard coming up the near sideline across the 20. The 25, 30, yes. Stumbles down to the 35. Great coverage. Downfield.
3: You heard it all on the Seahawks radio network. This led to a 45-yard touchdown pass from Drew Lock to Jaxon Smith-Rigg because of an ankle injury. In Major League Baseball, the Brewers held on 8-6 against the Cubs to complete the three-game sweep.
5: Year in and year out, the women's tennis team has been one of the jewels for the Marshall Athletic Department, with several big seasons and strong national decorated. Everett Marshall with a 22-5 record, the most wins in school history, and the team won both the regular season and tournament titles in the Mid-American Conference. With your Marshall Health Marshall 101.1.
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0: The hilarious Paul Lynde, who kept American audiences giggling for years on Hollywood Squares. Hi, this is Mike Walker. Welcome back to Saving the 70s. Let's start off this...

Now, where else are you going to hear? Originally written for the houses of ill repute in New Orleans.

Now, where else are you going to hear? Originally written for The Houses of Ill Repute in New Orleans by Scott Joplin. It-

0: cause love won't let me wait. The government won't let me keep all my money. My wife won't let me chase women. Life is just so restrictive sometimes. Major Harry's on Saving the...
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4: 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President Carter delivers a special address to the United Nations this evening, and he's expected to place particular emphasis on his continuing campaign for worldwide human rights.
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1: 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President Carter delivers a special address to the United Nations this evening, and he's expected to place particular emphasis on his continuing campaign for worldwide human rights.
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You know, if Kris Kristofferson had never done anything but write Me and Bobby McGee, his place in musical history would be secure. But he, of course, had great songs, including this one from '74. Why me?

0: Brussels, Bronx, Chris Jefferson, and Why Me? And you and I will continue saving the 70s after this.
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2: Oh, yeah.
1: Have you showed it off, like, in real life anywhere? Do you have a fun story of being somewhere random and you're like, oh, look?
2: Isla and I were walking through this park in Budapest where we shot the newest movie, and from a distance we see this kid trying to throw cards, but he was very bad at it. And so I went up to him, and he had no idea who I was, and...
1: Justice, you got to work with the team at the Magic Castle.
3: Learning basic magic, you kind of find a new appreciation for magic.
4: One of our amazing teachers, Handsome Jack, he would show me card tricks, and if I liked them enough, I would be like, please tell me how you did that.
1: Ashley Dvorkin, Fox News.
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0: this week, Quentin called Paul weak sauce on a podcast. Now the Batman director Matt Reeves coming to bat for Paul on X, calling him an incredible actor and an incredible person.
1: It's like in the great stories, Mr.
0: R. Tolkien.
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0: CBS Entertainment, Quentin Tarantino not making friends after going after Paul Dano.
3: I'm giving you a chance.
0: Creepy stuff there as the Riddler and the Batman. This week, Quentin called Paul weak sauce on a podcast. Now the Batman director Matt Reeves coming to bat for Paul on X, calling him an incredible actor and an incredible person.
1: It's like in the great stories, Mr.
0: R. Tolkien, the legendary author of the Lord of the Rings books, the very desk where much of the...
4: A feeling of security. I mean, you think about a newspaper on the sidewalk and a little light in the house and music from the house next door. It gives you that feeling of security and belonging.
5: On the Seals and Crofts song, Summer Breeze, and was he ever right? It does give you...

0: nice. And he seemed like a really great guy, too. Lou Rawls. You'll never find another love like mine. Just before that, Ballroom Blitz from Sweet. And there's more Saving the 70s after this.
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2: Marshall University has had some highly decorated coaches in its history. Do you know which coach led their teams to the most wins? Cam Henderson's teams won 436 basketball. I'm just the Herd softball coach. She passed Henderson's win total in 2014 and won.
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2: Wins. Cam Henderson's teams won 436 basketball. I'm just the Herd softball coach. She passed Henderson's win total in 2014 and won.
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4: He was frozen by a combination of gases, oxygen, ozone, the man's ship.
5: Can you have one more minute?
4: His instrumentation was stopped, frozen solid, in the year 1987.
6: Saving the 70s.
0: That's from 1979 from the TV series Buck Rogers.
2: I'm just the Herd softball coach. She passed Henderson's win total in 2014. And I'm just the Herd softball coach. She passed Henderson's win total in 2014 and won.
3: WVWP 101.1.
4: He was frozen by a combination of gases, oxygen, ozone, the man's ship.
5: Can you have one more minute?
4: His instrumentation was stopped, frozen solid, in the year 1987.
6: Saving the 70s.
0: That's from 1979 from the TV series Buck Rogers, and I'm Mike Walker. Welcome.

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1: 1979, I Will Survive, Gloria Gaynor on Saving the 70s with Mike Walker. While we're in 79, let's head on down to Georgia, where I think Johnny is squaring off with the devil. Charlie Daniels Band.
2: The devil, and the devil jumped up on a hickory stump and said, boy, let me tell you what. I guess you didn't know it, but I'm a fiddle player too.

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0: bubblegum stuck in my ears. Tony DeFranco and the DeFranco Family Heartbeat. It's a love beat on Saving the 70s.
1: The perfect marriage of Ambassador Robert Thorne. Something terrible happened. Gregory Peck. Lee Remick. The Omen.
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0: One of my favorite Blondie songs, and nobody plays it anymore, that's Sunday Girl from 1979, along with He's the Greatest Dancer. It's just ledge. My name's Mike Walker, and Saving the 70s is coming right back.
1: Carter sends Monday for dead. Now stay tuned for a whole slew of commercials, most of which would insult the intelligence of the average six-year-old.
0: Okay, I'll turn it up. This is Mike Walker. Welcome to Saving the 70s.
2: Oh, gee, this big mouth again.
0: Sunday Girl from 1979, along with He's the Greatest Dancer, Sister Sledge. My name's Mike Walker, and Saving the 70s is coming right back.
1: Carter sends Monday for dead. Now stay tuned for a whole slew of commercials, most of which would insult the intelligence of the average six-year-old.
0: Okay, I'll turn it up. This is Mike Walker. Welcome to Saving the 70s.
2: Oh, gee.

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I got their call letters wrong, and I am deeply, deeply sorry. 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
3: Ricky Henderson's 130 stolen bases in the 1982 season has stood as the modern-day Major League record for some 40 years now. But the Marshall softball record for most steals in a season is not nearly that old.

0: Do you know who holds the mark? In the 2017 season, Marshall's Alicia DeRozio stole 56 bases. That not only set the Marshall record, she led the entire nation in steals that year. With your Marshall Health.
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cover to the No Secrets album. My young eyes had a heart attack. What an amazing talent. And kind of easy on the eyes, too. This is Saving the 70s. I'm Mike Walker with the Doobie Brothers.

just sit on a shelf in some music library and gather dust. Well, Sweet Music Man by Kenny Rogers is much too pretty for that. So I like to pull it out and give it a spin every now and then. Here on Saving the Seven.

0: There's a guy who's best known for what has to be one of the most depressing songs in history, Alone Again Naturally. Gilbert O'Sullivan on Saving the 70s, along with Sweet Music Man from Kenny Rogers. I'm Mike Walker, and Saving the 70s is coming right back.
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0: in history, Alone Again Naturally, Gilbert O'Sullivan on Saving the 70s, along with Sweet Music Man from Kenny Rogers. I'm Mike Walker, and Saving the 70s is coming right back.
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2: PayPal and Google Wallet will no longer be together starting soon. 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

website will still have those records, and refunds requested or pending during this time should still process to your PayPal account. 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

0: always thought long hair was a very attractive quality, but you can have too much of a good thing. Crystal Gayle, why have you left the one you left? I'm Mike Walker, and there's more after this.
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1: Then Peter Falk stars in a special Columbo movie.
3: 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Every last one of you.
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5: This is Saving the 70s.
0: Yeah, that sounds like must-see TV to me, circa 1978. Hi, this is Saving the 70s, and I am Mike Walker. That's who I am, yeah.

0: Chicago are such prolific songwriters that often their work wouldn't fit on a single LP, so there were several double albums in their career. That's from one of them, from Chicago 7. Chicago, I've Been Searching So Long on Saving the 70s with Mike Walker. Before that, Island Girl, Elton John. And when we return, a tasty tidbit from Casey Kasem on American Top 40.
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2: Ricky Henderson's 130 stolen bases in the 1982 season has stood as the modern-day Major League record for some 40 years now. But the Marshall softball record for most steals in a season is not nearly that old. You know who holds the mark? In the 2017 season, Marshall's Alicia D'Orazio stole 56 bases. That not only set the Marshall record, she led the entire nation in steals that year. With your Marshall Health Marshall Minute, I'm Steve Cotton. Ricky Henderson's 130 stolen bases in the 1982 season has stood as the modern-day Major League record for some 40 years now. But the Marshall softball record for most steals in a season is not nearly that old. You know who holds the mark? So 56 bases. That not only set the Marshall record, she led the entire nation in steals that year. With your Marshall Health Marshall Minute, I'm Steve Cotton.
3: 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Laureate of that Rocky Mountain State.
1: This is Saving the
2: Season has stood as the modern-day Major League record for some 40 years now. But the Marshall softball record for most steals in a season is not nearly that old. You know who holds the mark? In the 2017 season, Marshall's Alicia D'Orazio stole 56 bases. That not only set the Marshall record, she led the entire nation in steals that year. With your Marshall Health Marshall Minute, I'm Steve Cotton.
3: WVWP. Laureate of that Rocky Mountain State.
1: This is Saving the
2: Season has stood as the modern-day Major League record for some 40 years now. But the Marshall softball record for most steals in a season is not nearly that old. You know who holds the mark? So 56 bases. That not only set the Marshall record, she led the entire nation in steals that year. With your Marshall Health Marshall Minute, I'm Steve Cotton.
3: WVWP. Laureate of that Rocky Mountain State.

0: Cat by Al Stewart. I'll just slip the headphones on and I'm lost. Just sit there and listen beginning to end. Love that song. You're the Cat, of course, along with another song that really gets my toes tapping. Don't Call Us, We'll Call You from Sugarloaf. My name's Mike Walker, and if you stay tuned through the break, I promise you'll be rewarded with some great sounding stuff.
1: Working for a purpose. This is Soundbites, and I'm Alan Davidson. For many Gen Zers, creating profits isn't enough. They want higher purpose at work. Anthony Viropin, who created Microsoft's Entrepreneurship for Positive Impact initiative, says that to attract top young talent, firms have to realize that having an impact matters.
2: They are looking to work for more good things, and that's also an important component here, you know, for this type of impact startups, is they found a way to create a company with a purpose and that can help them to scale not only with the money, but having the right people and attract the right talents at a good time.
1: Recruiting those motivated younger workers and recognizing their value will become increasingly important over time. And startups should take that lesson to heart. With Soundbites, I'm Anthony Viropin, who created Microsoft's Entrepreneurship for Positive Impact initiative, says that to attract top young talent, firms have to realize that having an impact matters.
2: They are looking to work for more good things, and that's also an important component here, you know, for this type of impact startups, that can help them to scale not only with the money, but having the right people and attract the right...
1: ...their value will become increasingly important over time. And startups should take that lesson to heart. With Soundbites, I'm Alan Davidson.
3: Who hate each other's guts.
4: Have you been actively seeking him?
0: Walker. Now there's a show that was forgotten.
2: And that can help them to scale not only with the money, but having the right people and attract the right talents at a good time.
1: Recruiting those motivated younger workers and recognizing their value will become increasingly important over time. And startups should take that lesson to heart. With Soundbites, I'm Alan Davidson.
3: Who hate each other's guts.
4: Have you been actively seeking him?
0: Walker. Now there's a show that was forgotten as soon as it premiered from the fall of 1973, Carlucci's Department.
2: That can help them to scale not only with the money, but having the right people and attract the right...
1: ...in their value will become increasingly important over time. And startups should take that lesson to heart. With Soundbites, I'm Alan Davidson.
3: Who hate each other's guts.
4: Have you been actively seeking him?
0: Walker. Now there's a show that was forgotten as soon as it premiered from the...
5: I gazed through the glass at Ramblers. You call me up...
1: Startups should take that lesson to heart. With Soundbites, I'm Alan Davidson.
3: Who hate each other's guts.
4: Have you been actively seeking him?
0: Walker. Now there's a show that was forgotten as soon as it premiered from the fall of 1973, Carlucci's Department on Saving...

0: the rights in their value will become increasingly important over time. And startups should take that lesson to heart. With Soundbites, I'm Alan Davidson.
1: Who hate each other's guts.
2: Have you been actively seeking
3: Walker? Now there's a show that was forgotten as soon as it premiered from the...

0: 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So hang on for it. 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
1: The influencer named Shiloh died during a dangerous climb. Now, Shiloh's sister, Jax, PG-13 thrower. So we're giving Fall 2 Deadpoint a 2.5.

0: are saving the 70s to come. 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
1: Holiday bakes and chocolate to what you wouldn't expect, like tropical fruit flavor.
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I'm telling you, late May, early June, I got about a bazillion requests for that song every night. School's at Alice Cooper on Saving the 70s. Here's Stephen Bishop.

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2: Marshall single season record for the most softball wins? Andy Williamson set a Marshall softball record with 33 pitching victories in the Herd's 2013 NCAA tournament. For a minute, I'm Steve Cotton.
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0: Saving the 70s with Mike Walker, along with Falling from LeBlanc and Carr. And if
1: the concept of digital price tags had people thinking that retailers, specifically grocery supply and demand surges, such a pricing scheme could affect shoppers, but
0: into this house we're born. Saving the 70s with Mike Walker, along with Falling from LeBlanc and Carr. And if
1: the concept of digital price tags had people thinking that retailers, specifically grocery supply and demand surges, such a pricing scheme could affect shoppers' budgets, affecting 2019 and 2024. The store introduced digital price tags in 2020.
2: To see that we can have differences without

0: get it down from the Eagles on Saving the 70s, along with House at Pooh Corner, Loggins and Messina. I'm Mike Walker, and there's more after this.
1: Kintel has been keeping this under lock and key. It's a pure gold collection of priceless original hits with Maxine Nightingale.
2: Get right back to where we started from.
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1: 36 glittering stars with Mary McGregor. 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
0: 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I'm Mike Walker. Welcome to Saving the 70s.

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1: From WKRP in Cincinnati, Red Wigglers, the Cadillac of Worms. This is Saving the 70s. I'm Mike Walker, and he is Robert Palmer. Bad case of loving you.

These Robert Palmer, Bad Taste of Loving You, along with Neil Sedaka and Elton John, Bad Blood. And here's a lady from the frozen north, a land known as Canada. Wait, that's not right, is it? Anne Murray.

I understand Andrea True connected with a lot of people. More comma, more comma, more exclamation point. Andrea True connection. Here's the Bee Gees now. How can you mend a broken heart on Saving the 70s?

0: The summer that came out, I walked around all summer with a transistor radio in my pocket, and pretty much since then, everywhere I've gone, I've had some kind of a portable audio device in my pocket. But I particularly remember that summer hearing that song while I was at Boy Scout Camp, Camp Raven Knob, here in North Carolina. Bee Gees, How Can You Mend a Broken Heart? And there's more Saving the 70s right after this.
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2: Year in and year out, the women's tennis team has been one of the jewels for the Marshall Athletic Department with several big seasons and strong national rankings. Do you know the year the team won the most matches in team competition? The 2004 Marshall women's tennis team is the most decorated ever at Marshall, with a 22-5 record, the most wins in school history, and the team won both the regular season and tournament titles in the Mid-American Conference. With your Marshall Health Marshall Minute, I'm Steve Cotton.

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only yesterday from the Carpenters. I'm Mike Walker, and make yourself comfortable because our favorite decade isn't safe yet. And until it is, we'll keep on saving the 70s.

0: Sunshine from Jonathan Edwards on Saving the 70s, along with Let's Put It All Together by The Stylistics. You know, once in a while, a song is almost too pretty. It's so perfect that it almost hurts to listen. That's how I feel about those Stylistics records. They are just so good. Hey, Saving the 70s is coming right back. I hope you'll still be here.
1: 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This is Soundbites, and I'm Alan Davidson. Can't keep your mind on your work? Just too much stuff on your desktop? Are you fed up with creating block lists to prevent being distracted? Then have a look at Time Slicer. It's an AI-powered distraction blocker that gets right to the point. No gentle warnings. It knows what you're supposed to be doing. And when it sees you wandering off on social media or some other non-work site, it straight up blocks you. Now, this level of control may not be for everyone, but if you've tried other distraction management tools and they didn't work, Time Slicer's hard-boiled approach might be just what you want. And if time is money and you're wasting too much of it, check out timeslicer.app. With Soundbites, I'm Alan Davidson for CBS News.
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0: song didn't tell you, the movie will show you. Bobby Gentry's legendary ode to Billy Joe. 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
1: Saving the 70s with Mike Walker.
2: Hi, I'm Mike. 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

0: Truman's neighbors on North Delaware Street, Independence, did not wait for a presidential proclamation to honor their neighbor. When word of the end came, they quietly lowered their flags to half staff and then took a moment to remember what they liked best about him.
1: I think his friendliness. I mean, how often do you have this close a connection to somebody of this integrity and have him so the neighbors are half-masked? I think this says it.
2: Saving the 70s.

0: 1977 from the album Asia. There's Josie from Steely Dan on Saving the 70s, along with the song Piano Man from the Piano Man, Billy Joel. My name's Mike Walker, and there's more after this.
1: Dad, why do we have rules?
2: Well, so people can live together in peace and harmony.
1: I don't know if we have too many rules or not enough.
2: Maybe we have too many people.
1: Then we need more rules.
2: Then we have less freedom.
1: What do we do about that?
2: Eddie, you just put your small thumb on a big question.
3: This is Saving the 70s.
0: For 1970, one of the many great openings to the TV version of The Courtship of Eddie's Father. I'm Mike. Welcome to Saving the 70s.

best friend, Harry Nilsson and Brandon Cruz on Saving the 70s. That's the theme to The Courtship of Eddie's Father, the TV series. And who is Brandon Cruz? He played Eddie. Of course, there was another very famous Eddie in the movie version, which starred Glenn Ford. That version from 1963 starred a 9-year-old Ronnie Howard.

Everlasting Love from Carl Carlton, along with You're All I've Got Tonight from the Cars on Saving the 70s. Which brings us to arguably the best song ever written by one of America's finest songwriters. A pretty darn fair actor, too, Kris Kristofferson.

0: Crazy on You and Dreamboat Annie from Heart, along with Me and Bobby McGee from Janis Joplin on Saving the 70s. And we're just getting started. You stay where you are.
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2: Marshall University has had some highly decorated coaches in its history. Do you know which coach led their teams to the most wins? Cam Henderson's teams won 436 basketball, football, and baseball games at Marshall. That was the most in school history until Shonda Stanton arrived as the Herd softball coach. She passed Henderson's win total in 2014 and won 560 games in her 18 seasons at Marshall. With your Marshall Health Marshall Minute, I'm Steve Cotton.

When they think of B.J. Thomas, most people probably think of raindrops are falling on my head, or I just can't help believing, or hooked on a feeling. But B.J. Thomas has had a very long career with many hits in multiple decades, like the one you just heard. Hey, won't you play another Somebody Done Somebody Wrong song? And here's a young fellow that it's just about time he got his due as one of America's greatest singer-songwriters. I'm talking, of course, about Neil Diamond on Saving the 70s.

0: Roses from Marie Osmond on Saving the 70s. Just before that, First Class with Beach Baby. I'm Mike Walker, and I hope you'll stay tuned, because if you do, you will be rewarded with a nice, carefree little ditty about suicide.
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0: Paper Roses from Marie Osmond on Saving the 70s. Just before that, First Class with Beach Baby. I'm Mike Walker, and I hope you'll stay tuned, because if you do, you will be rewarded with a nice, carefree little ditty about suicide.
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2: At Roaring Spring Paper in Martinsburg, Pennsylvania, they are churning out blue books. Your images are now bringing them back to head off AI-inspired cheating, says Kristen Allen, the sixth generation to run Roaring Spring Paper.
3: We are hearing that bookstores are having an increase in demand and requests from professors saying they want blue books available for their students to head instead of going to AI and finding an answer there.
2: Blue books, 100% made in America by a company founded in 1887. Roaring Spring has survived in the paper industry that has been shrinking thanks to computers and other technology.
3: Over the years, we've remained flexible, and we've thought about what we're really good at and what strengths we can rely on. And there are things that overseas manufacturers are great at, but they are not good at quick turnaround times.
2: With Fox on Tech, I'm Jeff Flock, Fox Business.
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0: Mike Walker here, and I would like to welcome listeners to WTOB 1380 AM in Winston-Salem, North Carolina, who now get Saving the 70s every Saturday night from 7 to 9 p.m. Here's Blue Oyster Cult. Don't fear.

0: from Still Crazy After All These Years, My Little Town. Paul Simon and Art Garfunkel and Saving the 70s with Mike Walker. For reggae fans or anyone who's ever visited Jamaica, when you think of the song I Shot the Sheriff, you undoubtedly think of this version.
1: I shot the sheriff.
0: The original version of I Shot the Sheriff, Bob Marley and the Wailers, but for people from the rest of the world, particularly for rock

0: 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I hope it comes through on your end. I love this music. Eric Clapton at Saving the 70s, and there's more coming up.
1: For a disco to be a disco, you need a very heavy bass beat.

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2: You know, as with a joke, music is so much better when you explain it. From 1978 on 60 Minutes, there's Dan Rather explaining.

thanks to Ally McBeal, I still think of that dancing baby every time I hear that song. They say that was the first video to go viral on the internet. Blue Swede, Hooked on a Feeling. Remember the song Watchin' Scotty Grow by Bobby Goldsboro? Well, Scotty was actually Mac Davis's son. You see, Mac Davis wrote lots of hit records for other people, but by the mid-70s, he was front and center as a singer himself. Here's a fine example of Davis doing one of his own songs.

hell of a woman. She's also an excellent floor wax, and she gives my car that showroom shine. Well, maybe not those last two. Mac Davis on Saving the 70s with Mike Walker. And here's one that has been gathering some dust in a dark corner of the Walker Memorial Library. Let's give it a spin. Tommy James, dragging the line. No, the line.

0: That song has one of my favorite lines in all of popular music. My dog Sam eats purple flowers. We ain't got much, but what we got's ours. Tommy James on Saving the 70s, and there's more after this.
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2: Ricky Henderson's 130 stolen bases in the 1982 season has stood as the modern-day major league record for some 40 years now. But the In the 2017 season, Marshall's Alicia DeRozio stole 56 bases. That not only set the Marshall record, she led the entire nation in steals that year. With your Marshall Health Marshall Minute, I'm Steve Cotton.
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4: Say, the newsroom is certainly redolent of coffee this morning.
5: It's what?
4: Redolent of coffee. It means it smells.
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0: Gosh, I missed that show. A little moment from the Mary Tyler Moore Show on Saving the 70s. I'm Mike, and I'm glad you're there. Thanks for listening.

no poetry man. The story of an affair with a married man. Is it autobiographical? Who cares? It's got a good beat and it's easy to dance to. I give it a 7, Dick.

wife said on our wedding night. That's about enough of that. That one kind of grows on you like a fungus. Heaven must be missing an angel. Tavares on Saving the 70s with Mike Walker. Just before speaking to you moments ago, I looked up and my studio microphone was dangling by its cable from the microphone stand. And I'm not sure where I put the owner's manual, but I'm pretty sure it's not supposed to do that. Oh, well, it's properly placed once again. And I hope you are too, because what I have for you, but I don't know, this vinyl's pretty old. It's probably...

0: wasted hours listening with the volume cranked, playing air guitar. How wonderful to look back at this music and discover that, yes, it was as wonderful as we thought way back then. Dream On from Aerosmith on Saving the 70s, along with Tavares, Heaven Must Be Missing an Angel. I'm Mike, and there's more coming up.
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3: Monday, Charlie Brown goes to training for the Olympics in...
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3: An all-new Peanuts special. Next, the White Shadow's back on Monday at a special time. And Johnny gets a present he refuses to give up on WKRP. Next, the headline, A Coal Mine Cave-In. The story on Lou Grant. It's all Monday.
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0: I am not one of those guys who says there's just nothing good on TV to watch anymore. It's just not true. But I sure do love those old shows. Well, maybe not so much The White Shadow. Mike here on Saving the 70s with Starlight.

summer of 1976, I had the bestest girlfriend in the whole world, to whom I have been married for almost 37 years. And the music on the radio is just amazing. Moonlight Feels Right from Starbuck on Saving the 70s. Now, I ask you, friend, what woman would not be charmed by this line? The morning sun, when it's in your face, really shows your age. Oh, you sweet talker, you. Rod Stewart.

0: in the Black Hills of South Dakota, and today's parade was in celebration of the discovery of the precious metal here. But for George McGovern, there's been little to celebrate since his running mate disclosed his medical history at nearby Sylvan Lake. And the glitter of the Miami victory must now seem a bit tarnished. If the Democratic candidate seemed slightly subdued as he and Mrs. McGovern greeted admirers here in Custer, that was easily understandable.
1: The 1972 election turned out to be the biggest electoral blowout in American history. How one-sided was it? My parents, both teachers, both lifelong Democrats, voted for Nixon in 72, and they were not alone.
2: And to love for tomorrow is the wisdom of a fool. Because tomorrow is promised to no one. You see, love is that wonderful thing that the whole wide world needs plenty of. And if you think for 1 minute that you can live without it, then you're only fooling yourself. Listen, please. I'd like to tell you something that happened to me.

0: has a powerful voice, as he, not too modestly, has described it, a golden voice, which is pretty accurate, and he's still going. Tom Jones, without love, there is nothing at all. This is Saving the 70s, and there's more after this.
1: This is John R., way down south in Dixie, WLAC, Nashville, Tennessee, saying that for the last time.
2: This is Saving the 70s.
0: That's how radio legend John R., May 28th, 1973, and I'm Mike. Welcome to Saving the 70s.

Later for more, starting off Saving the 70s with Mike. This next song has such a great intro that I think it's nearly impossible to introduce it in a way that sounds bad. No matter how flat what you say sounds, when the music starts...

Raider from War starting off Saving the 70s with Mike. This next song has such a great intro that I think it's nearly impossible to introduce it in a way that sounds bad. No matter how flat what you say sounds, when the music starts, all is forgiven. It is dead. Let's give this one more try. Hi, this is Mike, back from my bout with a raging fungal infection. And I hope your evening is going well, too. You see, whatever stupid thing comes out of the disc jockey's mouth, when the music starts, it just doesn't sound that bad. And that is a great comfort to me, my friend. A tremendous relief because, as you may have noticed, there is an endless supply of stupid things waiting to come out of this mouth. Mike here on Save.

Walk Away from Love, 1976. All those delicious little snaps, crackles, and pops tell you the truth. I'm eating Rice Krispies, and that comes from genuine vinyl. Mike Walker here, and now, Matthews. Southern.

Woodstock, Matthew Southern Comfort, and no, it's not about that little bird from Peanuts. Black Mountain, North Carolina is a beautiful little community just outside of Asheville, and it's Roberta Flack's hometown.

0: Having the 70s feel like making love from fellow North Carolinian Roberta Flack.
1: What do you mean, fellow? She's a girl!
0: And you also heard Matthew Southern Comfort, Woodstock. I'm Mike, and when Saving the 70s returns, we shall hear from America's most famous kitty cat.
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2: 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Now the Batman director Matt Reeves coming to bat for Paul on X, calling him an incredible actor and an incredible person.
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2: And if you've got $100,000 British auction for the writing desk of J.R.R. Tolkien, the legendary author of the Lord of the Rings books, the very desk where much of those works were conceived. For CBS Entertainment, I'm Matt Wolf.
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6: Ricky Henderson's 130 stolen bases in the 1982 season has stood as the modern-day major league record for some 40 years now. But the Marshall softball record for most steals in a season is not nearly that old. You know who holds the mark? In the 2017 season, Marshall's Alicia D'Orazio stole 56 bases. That not only set the Marshall record, she led the entire nation in steals that year. With your Marshall Health Marshall Minute, I'm Steve Cotton.
7: 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Nine Lives presents Morris.
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0: 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I'm Mike Walker, and together you and I are Saving the 70s.

0: Doobies, Jesus is just all right on Saving the 70s. Hey, how come Gladys Knight always has a can of WD-40 with her?
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0: is Saving the 70s really the only show on the radio that still plays Thinking of You by Loggins and Messina? I never hear it anywhere else. Great song, along with Midnight Train to Georgia from Gladys Knight and the Pips. Saving the 70s is coming right back, and when we do, a tasty memory from Carol King.
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2: Can't find your favorite organic grocery products? Blame the hackers. One of the nation's largest food distributors had to take its systems offline recently after learning they'd been victimized by cyber criminals. United Natural Foods Incorporated admitted the incident in its recent earnings report. The company is a supplier of grocery stock to Whole Foods. They won't say exactly what the hack attack was, only that they detected unauthorized access, and that forced them to take down the information systems used by United Natural Foods Incorporated admitted the incident in its recent earnings report. The company is a supplier of grocery stock to Whole Foods. They won't say exactly what the hack attack was, only that they detected unauthorized access, and that forced them to take down the information systems used by its customers. How bad actors can cause interruptions in business and commerce.

0: And in this case, access to food. And that is costly. With Fox on Tech, I'm Eben Brown, Fox News.
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2: So my dad gets me up to meet Alan Freed, and he said, well, if you want to get your songs heard, pick up the phone book and go look up record companies and start calling. And that's what I did. I had no fear. I don't know why.
3: Saving the 70s.
4: I am so glad that Carole King was fearless about approaching record company executives when she was very, very young. If they had been able to see the future, they would have been intimidated.

So far away, Carole King on Saving the 70s. You know, had this next song not been a hit, I'm pretty sure that saying out loud in public the words, "I am crazy about muskrat love," would have caused everyone around to take three steps back.

0: Excuse me, Bill Withers and Muskrat Love from America. One night I had just been working at my first radio job for a short time. And my parents were entertaining that night. I came home from work, got out of my car, took just a couple of steps, and heard something familiar and horrifying. Use Me by Bill Withers was coming from my room. My parents had gotten into my records. Saving the 70s is coming right back.
1: And now, more music with Glenn Buxton. Good evening to you. It's 6 o'clock, right on the money in the Rocket City.
2: This is Saving the 70s.
0: In case you didn't get the Rocket City reference, of course, he's talking about Huntsville, Alabama. That's from 1972, Glenn Buxton on WAAY in Huntsville. I am your humble host, Mike Walker.

guys who banged a gong and got it on. There's T-Rex, Telegram Sam on Saving the 70s. I'm Mike Walker. And which Carpenters song began with the line, "When I was young, I'd listen to the radio"? You know, I think it just might have been this one.

0: Peter Frampton. Do you feel like we do? I'm Saving the 70s with Mike Walker. Just before that, Yesterday Once More from the Carpenters, and there's more coming up.
1: This is that.
2: 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Here's Monsi Bolaños.
3: The reigning Super Bowl champion Seahawks kicked off the new season of the NFL with a 13-10 comeback win over the Patriots that ended with Seattle recording their third interception of the game. Seattle also lost their starting quarterback Sam Darnold after suffering a hip injury during the opening drive of the game. But after the game, head coach Mike McDonald said that Darnold's CT scan came back clean and the doctors ruled out a fracture, but he is set to undergo an MRI on Thursday. In Major League Baseball, the Phillies defeated the Astros 11-7, and Kyle Schwarber hit a grand slam for his major league leading 44th home run. Padres outscored the Nationals 9-2, and the Diamondbacks lost to the Royals 5-2. Arizona is now a half game out of the final wildcard spot in the National League behind San Diego, while the Orioles topped the Guardians 9-5 and the A's AL.
4: A 20-win season has long been the benchmark for a stellar pitcher in Major League Baseball. It's different in softball, where the pitchers can throw more often. Do you know the Marshall single-season record for the most softball wins? Andy Williamson set a Marshall softball record with 33 pitching victories in the herd's 2013 NCAA tournament season, a mark tied by Jordan Dixon in 2015. With your Marshall Health Marshall Minute, I'm Steve Cotton.

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0: It's not a cola.
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0: Smoke from a Distant Fire, Sanford Townsend Band on Saving the 70s, along with Arms of Mary from the Sutherland Brothers and Quiver.
1: I've heard people say that too much of anything is not good for you, baby.

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0: popsicle toes are always froze. Michael Franks on Saving the 70s. Diana Krall also did a great version of that song.
1: Popsicle toes are always froze.
0: Now that's kind of nice, but it's not from the 70s. And this is the show about all things 70s. Saving the 70s is coming back, and when we do, Charlie Rich, the Silver Fox.
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0: Mike Walker here with Charlie Rich, as promised.

great country crossovers today. In our favorite decade, there was so much musical variety on the radio. Here's Charlie Rich behind closed doors on Saving the 70s.

0: Serenade from Wet Willie, along with I'll Play For You, Seals and Crofts. I'm Mike Walker. And we also heard Carol O'Connor and Gene Stapleton singing the opening theme to All in the Family. We've lost them both now, and I sure do miss them. Saving the 70s is coming right back.
1: It's 11:02 at WTOB in Winston-Salem. Hi there. Here's Seals and Crofts.
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0: From 1973, Chris St. John on WTOB in Winston-Salem, which today is a Saving the 70s affiliate.

Seals and Crofts on Saving the 70s with Mike Walker. Hi there and welcome. Wait, I'm sorry, I'll be back in just a moment. What in... Hey, I see my Marianne walking away, and she's taking Ginger with her. Marianne, come back. Ginger, keep on walking. Go.

Boston. More than a feeling on Saving the 70s from that magnificent first album. I'm Mike Walker, and this is the first time I have ever given this song a spin on Saving 83, David Gates' Clouds on Saving

spent some time looking up. We had Spirit in the Sky, Norman Greenbaum before that, Clouds from David Gates. Now let's plant our feet firmly on the ground in France, where I understand they kiss on Main Street. We're talking a more, mama, not cheap display. Let's see what's up with that on Saving the 70s. Spent some time looking up. We had Spirit in the Sky, Norman Greenbaum before that, Clouds from David Gates. Now let's plant our feet firmly on the ground in France, where I understand they kiss on Main Street. We're talking a more, mama, not cheap display. Let's see what's up with that on Saving the 70s.

0: the album The Hissing of Summer Lawns, Joni Mitchell, In France They Kiss on Main Street on Saving the 70s. Before that, Spirit in the Sky from Norman Greenbaum. I'm Mike Walker, and when Saving the 70s returns from the Helen Reddy Show in 1974, Helen introduces Jim Croce.
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3: The reigning Super Bowl champion Seahawks kicked off the new season of the NFL with a 13-10 comeback win over the Patriots that ended with Seattle recording their third interception of the game. Seattle also lost their starting quarterback Sam Darnold after suffering a hip injury during the opening drive of the game. But after the game, head coach Mike McDonald said that Darnold's CT scan came back clean and the doctors ruled out a fracture, but he is set to undergo an MRI on Thursday. In Major League Baseball, the Phillies defeated the Astros 11-7, and Kyle Schwarber hit a grand slam for his major league leading 44th home run. Padres outscored the Nationals 9-2, and the Diamondbacks lost to the Royals 5-2. Arizona is now a half game out of the final wildcard spot in the National League behind San Diego. While the Orioles topped the Guardians 9-5 and the A's blanked the Blue Jays 2-0, Toronto is one game back of Cleveland for the final wildcard spot in the AL.
4: Year in and year out, the women's tennis team has been one of the jewels for the Marshall Athletic Department with several big seasons and strong national rankings. Do you know the year the team won the most matches in team competition? The 2004 Marshall women's tennis team is the most decorated ever at Marshall with a 22-5 record, the most wins in school history, and the team won both the regular season and tournament titles in the Mid-American Conference. With your Marshall Health Marshall Minute, I'm Steve Cotton.
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6: Next guest is one of those overnight successes who only took 12 years to make it. But during that time, when he wasn't driving a truck, he was teaching special education and entertaining the bar and beer pitcher set. I guess you could say he's a man of the people. Maybe that's why he writes about them so well. Ladies and gentlemen, Jim Croce.

By 1979, it was becoming obvious that there was something happening in the music business that didn't have a whole lot to do with 3.5-minute songs on the radio. Pink Floyd, another brick in the wall on Saving the 70s. And here's a guy who's been getting quite a bit of attention lately. It's Frankie Valli. And I've heard he can get in free to Jersey Boys anytime he likes.

0: Walking in Rhythm, Donald Byrd and the Blackbirds on Saving the 70s, along with My Eyes Adored You from Frankie Valli. My name's Mike, and there's more Saving the 70s after this.
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4: Wednesday. The kids are all alone when the mysterious stranger arrives out of the storm. Eight is enough.
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0: No-No's song, Saving the 70s. You know, it still kind of shocks me that Paul and Ringo are the only two of the Fab Four we have left. Fortunately, they both seem to be doing very well. Saving the 70s is coming right back. You stay here.
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0: Now that sounds pretty darn exciting. Should there be a rift in the space-time continuum and we find ourselves back in 1979, I really think we should check that out.

Accept No Imitation. That's genuine vinyl that I bought at Royal Soda Shop in Elkin, North Carolina, more than 40 years ago. Put your hand in the hand from Ocean. I'm Mike Walker. This is Saving the 70s, and this next song, for some reason, makes me want to take off my sunglasses, say something profound, and then put them back on.

Pratt and McLean on Saving the 70s. If I dropped that record, would it constitute a Pratt fall? I don't know. Before that, The Who, Won't Get Fooled Again. I'm Mike Walker, and I love this song. Brings back memories of doing nights at WKBC-FM in North Wilkesboro, North Carolina, when I was

0: Isn't it time for the babies on Saving the 70s? I'm Mike Walker, and when Saving the 70s returns, it's July 1976, and Queen Elizabeth visits the White House to toast America on our 200th birthday.
1: I'm Ashley Dvorkin with a Fox Celebrity Profile with the cast of Peacock's new mystery whodunit series, All Her Fault, starring Sarah Snook as a mother searching for her missing son as mysterious circumstances unfold. Jake Lacy and Jay Ellis discussed how it's a series where intrigue starts right away.
2: You dive right in and then are sort of left going like, it could be any of these people or someone else.
3: I immediately wanted to jump to like to page 48 or whatever it is of that pilot, that first episode, to figure out, like, where do we go from here?
1: Abby Elliott and Daniel Monks have tips for those ready to guess along.
4: There's so many subtle moments.
5: Watch with friends or with people, family members, partners. It's very similar to, like, watching The Traitors. Is like, is arguing and debating over who you think what or how.
1: Ashley Dvorkin, Fox News.
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6: 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Now the Batman director Matt Reeves coming to bat for Paul on X, calling him an incredible actor and an incredible person.
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6: And if you've got $100,000 lying around, well, we've got a story for you. That's the expected cost at a British auction for the writing desk of J.R.R. Tolkien, the legendary author of the Lord of the Rings books, the very desk where much of those works were conceived. For CBS Entertainment, I'm Matt Wolf.
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11: The reigning Super Bowl champion Seahawks kicked off the new season of the NFL with a 13-10 comeback win over the Patriots that ended with Seattle recording their third interception of the game. Seattle also lost their starting quarterback Sam Darnold after suffering a hip injury during the opening drive of the game. But after the game, head coach Mike McDonald said that Darnold's CT scan came back clean and the doctors ruled out a fracture, but he is set to undergo an MRI on Thursday. In Major League Baseball, the Phillies defeated the Astros 11-7, and Kyle Schwarber hit a grand slam for his major league leading 44th home run. Padres outscored the Nationals 9-2, and the Diamondbacks lost to the Royals 5-2. Arizona is now a half game out of the final wildcard spot in the National League behind San Diego. While the Orioles topped the Guardians 9-5 and the A's blanked the Blue Jays 2-0, Toronto is one game back of Cleveland for the final wildcard spot in the AL.
12: Marshall University has had some highly decorated coaches in its history. Do you know which coach led their teams to the most wins? Cam Henderson's teams won 436 basketball, football, and baseball games at Marshall. That was the most in school history until Shonda Stanton arrived as the Herd softball coach. She passed Henderson's win total in 2014 and won 560 games in her 18 seasons at Marshall. With your Marshall Health Marshall Minute, I'm Steve Cotton.
13: Mr. President, I raise my glass to you and to Mrs. Ford, to the 200th birthday of America, and to the happiness of our staunch and generous people.
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0: Queen Elizabeth toasting President Ford and all of America on our bicentennial. I'm Mike, and this is Saving the 70s.

officially they are the Beach Boys, but certainly at this advanced age, we can now call them the Beach Men. Rock and roll music got saving the 70s. I'm a sucker for story songs and for Southern rock, so I am delighted to play this next one because it combines both. It's the guys from Spartanburg, South Carolina, the Marshall Tucker Band on Saving the 70s.

Space Oddity from David Bowie and Fire on the Mountain from the Marshall Tucker Band on the show about all things 70s. Saving the 70s with that old guy.

0: Take a Chance on Me from ABBA on Saving the 70s with Mike Walker. Before that, you heard David Bowie with Space Oddity. When Saving the 70s returns, George McGovern was a senator from Minnesota, a war hero during World War II. However, it was just not in the cards for him to be president.
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3: I have just sent the following telegram to President Nixon. Congratulations on your victory. I hope that in the next 4 years, you will lead us to a time of peace abroad and justice at home. You have my full support in such efforts. With best wishes to you and your gracious wife, Pat. Sincerely, George McGovern.
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0: Senator George McGovern's concession speech to President Nixon in 1972. The 72 election was not a defeat for McGovern. It was a massacre. Let's keep the music going now and Saving the 70s.

one of the greatest artists to come out of the Tar Heel State or anywhere else for that matter. Carolina in My Mind. James Taylor on Saving the 70s. You know, Rupert Holmes was more than just the songwriter and singer of some of the most cute and clever songs of the 70s. He also was the creator of one of my all-time favorite TV shows about a Pittsburgh radio station in the late 30s and early 40s. Do you remember when?

0: love that song, and I love that version of that song. Amy Stewart, Knock on Wood on Saving the 70s, along with Escape, the Pina Colada song from Rupert Holmes. I'm Mike Walker, and there's more Saving the 70s after this.
1: I'm Ashley Dvorkin with a Fox Celebrity Profile with Jesse Eisenberg and Dominic Sessa of the magic-filled third installment in the Now You See Me franchise, Now You See Me, Now You Don't. Jesse, I'll start with you. What is the comfort level you have with this character just compared to any other roles that you just love to revisit him?
2: Yeah, I mean, it's not just that this is like the third movie that I feel comfortable with it. Like, from the first week of filming the first Now You See Me, I felt immediately, like, really happy playing this part.
1: What would your magician stage name be? If you could just come up with it. For you, not your character.
3: Probably like Sensational Sessa or something like
2: that. Oh, of course.
1: Nice.
3: Yeah. Alliteration is kind of key.
1: And yes.
2: The eyes in the back of my head.
3: Eyes in back of my head.
2: Yes.
1: Those are great, though. I also want to talk movie magic. So what was the first movie you saw where you thought, how did they do that? That is movie magic.
2: Quick Change, Bill Murray was in it.
3: Probably like the first Gladiator movie.
1: Ashley Dvorkin, Fox News.
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0: This week, Quentin called Paul Weak Sauce on a podcast. Now the Batman director Matt Reeves coming to bat for Paul on X, calling him an incredible actor and an incredible person.
1: It's like in the great stories, Mr. Frugal.
0: And if you've got $100,000 lying around, well, we've got a story for you. That's the expected cost at a British auction for the writing desk of J.R.R. Tolkien, the legendary author of the Lord of the Rings books, the very desk where much of those works were conceived. For CBS Entertainment, I'm Matt Wolf.
2: Now, 20th Century Fox presents Irwin Allen's production of The Poseidon Adventure. Gene Hackman, Ernest Borgnine, Red Buttons, Carol Lindley, Roddy McDowell, Stella Stevens, and Shelley Winters in The Poseidon Adventure, the greatest escape adventure of our time.
3: This is Saving the 70s.
4: Wow, does something in here really smell, or is it just that movie? I'm Mike. Welcome.

0: licking your pick has become America's favorite pastime. So we hear lots of stories about people whose picks flick through thin and thick.
1: Last year I lost this planting potato. Now I just found it. 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
3: Hey, this is a family show. We have a zero tolerance policy when it comes to bick flicking.

Lay, Lady, Lay, there's Bob Dylan proving that he actually can carry a tune, but he must have a bucket to carry it in. Before that, The Doors with Light My Fire. Speaking of fire, I'm Mike Walker, and maybe this will flick your bick.

0: little love from the Electric Light Orchestra and Fire, the Pointer Sisters on Saving the 70s. I'm Mike Walker, and when Saving the 70s returns, a little bit of Karen Carpenter's first record, and no, it was not. We've only just begun.
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3: The reigning Super Bowl champion Seahawks kicked off the new season of the NFL with a 13-10 comeback win over the Patriots that ended with Seattle recording their third interception of the game. Seattle also lost their starting quarterback Sam Darnold after suffering a hip injury during the opening drive of the game. But after the game, head coach Mike McDonald said that Darnold's CT scan came back clean and the doctors ruled out a fracture, but he is set to undergo an MRI on Thursday. In Major League Baseball, the Phillies defeated the Astros 11-7, and Kyle Schwarber hit a grand slam for his major league leading 44th home run. Padres outscored the Nationals 9-2, and the Diamondbacks lost to the Royals 5-2. Arizona Orioles topped the Guardians 9-5, and the A's blanked the Blue Jays 2-0. Toronto is one game back of Cleveland for the final wildcard spot in the AL.
4: Ricky Henderson's 130 stolen bases in the 1982 season has stood as the modern-day Major League record for some 40 years now. But the Marshall softball record for most steals in a season is not nearly that old. Do you know who holds the mark? In the 2017 season, Marshall's Alicia D'Orazio stole 56 bases. That not only set the Marshall record, she led the entire nation in steals that year. With your Marshall Health Marshall Minute, I'm Steve Cotton.

1966, long before Karen and Richard Carpenter's deal with A&M Records. That's Karen Carpenter on Magic Lamp Records, sounding very much like the girl groups of the early 60s. It's I'll Be Yours. On Saving the 70s, thanks to Bill at Saving the 70s affiliate WSQL in Brevard, North Carolina, for sending me that tasty little tidbit. It's gone.

0: Elton John and Saving the 70s with Mike Walker. You know, in the 60s, there were story songs like Dead Man's Curve and My Boyfriend's Back and It's My Party and I'll Cry If I Want To. But in the 70s, there was a category of songs that were more than just story songs. They were entire soap operas in 3 to 3.5 minutes. And several of the biggest hits from that genre were by this guy, including one called Run, Joey, Run. Remember that one? Here's David Geddes with Blind Man in the Bleachers.
1: He's just the blind man in the bleachers. Hometown fans. And he sits beneath the speakers, way back in the stands. And he listens to the play-by-play, just waiting for one name.

0: dad was blind, he said. Tonight he passed away. It's the first time that my father's seen me play. It's the last game of the season.
1: Could that song possibly be more obvious? I mean, from the opening notes, we know it has one reason for existence: to make us cry. And yet, we're willing participants, aren't we? Blind Man in the Bleachers from David Geddes on Saving the 70s with Mike Walker. And here's a pretty one from Ambrosia: How Much I Feel.

0: feel from Ambrosia on Saving the 70s, along with one of the cheapest pieces of emotional fluff ever. Last Game of the Season from David Geddes. I'm Mike Walker, and Saving the 70s is coming right back, but I hope you'll stay anyway.
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4: Joe Namath in Beauty Mist pantyhose? 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
6: This tape will self-destruct in 5 seconds.

and I do. It reminds me of the first girl who ever really broke my heart. Now, it was high school, casual dating. We weren't really a couple, and I knew we weren't going to run off and get married or anything, but she went to a dance with me and left with another guy. And I had to make a very grown-up decision at that moment because the guy she left with was a friend. So I had to decide, am I going to forgive or am I going to lose a friend? Fortunately, God bless her, April Anthony, one of the prettiest girls at the high school and an older woman, took me by the hand at that exact moment and said, Mike, why don't you dance with me?

This is Saving the 70s. 1979, Steve Dahl from WLUP in Chicago. Steve Dahl, of course, the guy who started the Disco Sucks movement. And I've got to say that white disc jockeys who work at album rock stations that play almost entirely white artists having rallies to burn disco records. I know, Dr. Freud, sometimes a cigar is just a cigar, but that's no cigar to me. That's always had a racial element to it, at least in my mind. This is Mike Walker. Welcome to Saving the 70s.

0: Stumbling In. Susie Quattro and Chris Norman at Saving the 70s with Mike Walker.
1: I was not a very good student, but I guess I was good enough. I started to write poetry at 15 and became a staff writer at Chapel when I was 17 and studied songwriting with Paul Simon. And circuitously, what I have found was that the power of a voice and the power of a song can really change a life. I know that to be true.

good authority that he once met the Beatles. There's Paul McCartney on Saving the 70s with Junior's Farm. This next song has one of the worst, most absolutely shameless rhymes in all of popular music. You may change a dollar bill, but let me tell you one thing. You can't change the way I feel. I'm sorry, somebody needs to be locked away for a line like that. It's Ray Parker Jr. in radio on Saving the 70s.

0: You know, a lot of songs are really of their time. In other words, you transport them to a different time and they don't quite fit. That song, however, you can't change that by radio. I think if released today, would still be a hit. What a great tune, along with Junior's Farm from Paul McCartney on Saving the 70s. And there's more after this.
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3: The reigning Super Bowl champion Seahawks kicked off the new season of the NFL with a 13-10 comeback win over the Patriots that ended with Seattle recording their third interception of the game. Seattle also lost their starting quarterback Sam Darnold after suffering a hip injury during the opening drive of the game. But after the game, head coach Mike McDonald said that Darnold's CT scan came back clean and the doctors ruled out a fracture, but he is set to undergo an MRI on Thursday. In Major League Baseball, the Phillies defeated the Astros 11-7, and Kyle Schwarber hit a grand slam for his major league leading 44th home run. Padres outscored the Nationals 9-2, and the Diamondbacks lost to the Royals 5-2. Arizona is now a half game out of the final wildcard spot in the National League behind San Diego. While the Orioles topped the Guardians 9-5 and the A's blanked the Blue Jays 2-0, Toronto is one game back of Cleveland for the final wildcard spot in the AL.
4: Ricky Henderson's 130 stolen bases in the 1982 season has stood as the modern-day Major League record for some 40 years now. But the Marshall softball record for most steals in a season is not nearly that old. Do you know who holds the mark? In the 27th Marshall record, she led the entire nation in steals that year. With your Marshall Health Marshall Minute, I'm Steve Cotton.

When you think of Glenn Campbell, you probably think of the singer-songwriter, but Glenn Campbell had a whole career as a studio musician before he sold his first record with his own name on it. He is a legitimate guitar genius. And speaking of guitar geniuses, here's B.B. King with his guitar, Lucille. I Sing the Blues. The Thrill Is Gone on Saving the 70s.

0: A United States Army field hospital somewhere near the front line.
1: Check this place out. 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
2: Don't you use olives?
3: We do have to make certain concessions to the war. We're 3 miles from the front line.
0: This is the story of two indispensable military surgeons. They had the Army over a barrel. But did they take advantage of it? Yes. MASH, a motion picture that raises some important moral questions and then drops them.

0: Get Up and Bougie, music from Silver Convention on Saving the 70s with Mike Walker. Can I get you something? Maybe a cold drink? Here's an idea. Why don't you listen to this while I go do that?
1: Working for a purpose. This is Soundbites, and I'm Alan Davidson. For many Gen Zers, creating profits isn't enough. They want higher purpose at work. Anthony Virapan, who created Microsoft's Entrepreneurship for Positive Impact initiative, says that to attract top young talent, firms have to realize that having an impact matters.
2: They are looking to work for more good things, and that's also an important component here, you know, for this type of impact startups, is they found a way to create a company with a purpose, and that can help them to scale not only with the money, but having the right people and attract the right talents at a good time.
1: Recruiting those motivated younger workers and recognizing their value will become increasingly important over time. And startups should take that lesson to heart. With Soundbites, I'm Alan Davidson for CBS News.

0: and there are a lot of KC and the Sunshine Band watchers who are looking to see if this record becomes their fourth number one song. It's at number two this week, moving up another notch. A little bit closer for I'm Your Boogeyman. I'm
1: your boogeyman. Saving the 70s with Mike Walker.
2: We lost a giant in 2014, the great Casey Kasem on American Top 40, and this is Saving the 70s.

0: come on, Stephen. If I walk that way, I'll hurt myself. Walk This Way from Aerosmith, along with I'm Your Boogeyman, KC and the Sunshine Band on Saving the 70s with Little Mikey Walker.
1: She must belong to San Francisco. She must have lost her way.

0: Mike Lindsay on Saving the 70s, and there's more after this.
1: And it's the mighty OJs on the Soul Train. They call this one, I Love Music.
2: Saving the 70s with Mike Walker.
0: We miss you, Don. The late Don Cornelius from Soul Train back in 1975.
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0: Hi, this is Mike Walker. Welcome to Saving the 70s.

I love music from the OJs, starting off Saving the 70s. I'm Mike Walker. How about a nice story song? I know Tommy may seem like a wuss, but trust me, do not mess with Becky. Here's Kenny Rogers.

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1: Kenny Rogers, Coward of the County, on Saving the 70s, where we specialize in the songs that time has forgotten, but you and I never will. Like this one from 1970, Tyrone Davis, Turn Back the Hands of

0: I wonder how the lasagna is here. It's an Italian restaurant. You don't expect me to leave without eating, do you? Billy Joel, Scenes from an Italian Restaurant, from the album The Stranger. Before that, from 1970, Tyrone Davis, Turned Back the Hands of Time. This is Saving the 70s. I'm Mike, and there's more to come. Stay here.
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4: In the movie Minions and Monsters, now on video, Universal's bungling, babbling, overall-wearing characters return for another origin story prequel. It's the 1920s, and the Minions are the toast of silent movie Hollywood. Until they make their first movie with sound, that is, then not so much. Minions James, Henry, and Ed team up to make a monster movie designed to restore their cinematic luster. And they plan to conjure up said monster from the spellbook of a warlock they once served. The latest Despicable Me spinoff delivers more silly slapstick shenanigans, as well as bare backsides and a mild profanity. Some dark magic turns up, too. So we're giving Minions and Monsters a 3 out of 5 for family friendliness. Read the full review at PluggedIn.com/radio. I'm Adam Holtz for Plugged In by Focus on the Family.
5: I'm Ashley DeBorkin with a Fox Celebrity Profile with Sarah Snook, who leads Peacock's All Her Fault, about a mother searching for her missing son and the mysterious circumstances which unfold from there. Snook spoke about how being a mom added to her perspective on the role.
6: Yeah, I was only able to draw on that for my own experiences, or my, I never lost her at all, but the imagination to the world building of that, what it would be like to have the worst thing happen.
5: Previously starring as Shiv Roy on Succession, she shared what she was looking for in projects following the hit series.
6: I've been really kind of conscious about putting Succession in a different box. Like, it's not a thing that can ever be topped or compared.
5: This for the first time. So what is sort of a takeaway that you can bring to whatever project you do next?
6: When you're an EP, every project is a different way of inhabiting that role. For me, what was really important was setting a culture on set and to have a kind of everyone's welcome equality.
5: Ashley DeBorkin, Fox News.
7: CBS Entertainment, Quentin Tarantino not making friends after going after Paul Dano.
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7: Creepy stuff there as the Riddler and the Batman. This week, Quentin called Paul weak sauce on a podcast. Now the Batman director Matt Reeves coming to bat for Paul on X, calling him an incredible actor and an incredible person.
9: It's like in the great stories, Mr. Frugal.
7: And if you've got $100,000 lying around, well, we've got a story for you. That's the expected cost at a British auction for the writing desk of J.R.R. Tolkien, the legendary author of the Lord of the Rings books, the very desk where much of those works were conceived. For CBS Entertainment, I'm Matt Wolf.
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0: from the Fox Sports Studios in Los Angeles. Here's Monsi Bolaños.
1: The reigning Super Bowl champion Seahawks kicked off the new season of the NFL with a 13-10 comeback win over the Patriots that ended with Seattle recording their third interception of the game. Seattle also lost their starting quarterback Sam Darnold after suffering a hip injury during the opening drive of the game. But after the game, head coach Mike McDonald said that Darnold's CT scan came back clean and the doctors ruled out a fracture, but he is set to undergo an MRI on Thursday. In Major League Baseball, the Phillies defeated the Astros 11-7, and Kyle Schwarber hit a grand slam for his major league leading 44th home run. Padres outscored the Nationals 9-2, and the Diamondbacks lost to the Royals 5-2. Arizona is now a half game out of the final wildcard spot in the National League behind San Diego. While the Orioles topped the Guardians 9-5 and the A's blanked the Blue Jays 2-0, Toronto is one game back of Cleveland for the final wildcard spot in the AL.
2: A 20-win season has long been the benchmark for a stellar pitcher in Major League Baseball. It's different in softball, where the pitchers can throw more often. Do you know the Marshall single-season record for the most softball wins? Andy Williamson set a Marshall softball record with 33 pitching victories in the herd's 2013 NCAA tournament season, a mark tied by Jordan Dixon in 2015. With your Marshall Health Marshall Minute, I'm Steve Cotton.

0: You think they're doing their job well?
1: When they give me a choice between a $53 billion deficit in the budget and an $80 billion deficit, when budget deficits are what's causing inflation, I don't see that there's any room to be on either side of that argument.
0: Yeah,
1: I think the answer to curing inflation is a balanced budget.
0: No, how do you balance the budget?
1: Well, balancing the budget is like protecting your virtue. You have to learn to say no.
2: This is Saving the 70s. From March of 1975, Ronald Reagan, then the former governor of California, along with Johnny Carson on The Tonight Show. Welcome back to Saving the 70s.

right, Crystal. Open wide. Let me see. Nope, they're still brown. Crystal Gale, don't it make my brown eyes blue on Saving the 70s. My name is Mike Walker. And after 40-plus years, here's a song I still haven't gotten tired of.

0: song written by the great Leon Russell, recorded by many folks throughout the years, including in 1978, the one you just heard, George Benson, This Masquerade. There's more in a moment on Saving the 70s.
1: Fox on 10.
2: Remember when digital price tagging drew all sorts of complaints of potential price changes on items in stores? Looks like such fears are not realized. The concept of digital price tags had people thinking that retailers, specifically grocery stores, could adjust prices throughout the day on key items like food based on supply and demand surges. Such a pricing scheme could affect shoppers' budgets, affecting lower income or fixed income households. At least three states have tried passing laws to ban or limit the practice. But a survey from UC San Diego, University of Texas, and Northwestern reveals that just isn't happening. The researchers reviewed prices at a certain supermarket. The name is being withheld, but they reviewed prices between 2019 and 2024. The store introduced digital price tags in 2022, and prices kept within 6/10,000ths of a percentage point. With Fox on Tech, I'm Evan Brown, Fox News.
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0: by the schoolyard, Paul Simon on Saving the 70s. How about another Paul? Here's Paul McCartney from a 1978 interview.
1: You started on the trumpet the day further, didn't you?
2: Yeah, but I worked out that I couldn't sing and play trumpet. That was the complication. So I never really got into that. I swapped it for a guitar, which was right-handed. And I couldn't work out how, why I couldn't play that, because I'm left-handed. It was the wrong hand. So I worked it out and turned it round, turned all the strings round. Then I wrote a little song.
3: Saving the 70s with Mike Walker.

0: Ballistics, you make me feel brand new, even though I'm pretty sure my warranty's expired. Just before that, Wings with Silly Love Songs. This is Mike Walker, and Saving the 70s continues after this.
1: I spent 8 years trying to reach him, and then another 7 trying to keep him locked up because I realized that what was living behind that boy's eyes was purely and simply evil.
2: Halloween, the night he came home.
3: This is Saving the 70s.
0: Very scary. The original 1978 trailer for Halloween. This is Mike Walker. Welcome to

0: Voice 2 from Mocedades on Saving the 70s with Mike Walker. Before that, Marvin Gaye. Let's get it on.
1: Mr. Green?
2: Yeah.
1: You need any help? I just want you to know, I think you're the best ever.
2: Yeah, sure.
1: Want my Coke? It's okay, you can have it.
2: No.
1: Really, you can have it.
2: Okay.

0: Wow, I've been to amusement parks and not had a ride that good. That's Hocus Pocus from Focus on Saving the 70s. My name's Mike Walker, and there's more straight ahead. Hang on.
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2: From the Fox Sports Studios in Los Angeles. Here's Monsi Bolaños.
3: The reigning back win over the Patriots that ended with Seattle recording their third interception of the game. Seattle also lost their starting quarterback Sam Darnold after suffering a hip injury during the opening drive of the game. But after the game, head coach Mike McDonald said that Darnold's CT scan came back clean and the doctors ruled out a fracture, but he is set to undergo an MRI on Thursday. In Major League Baseball, the Phillies defeated the Astros 11-7 and Kyle Schwarber hit a grand slam for his Major League leading 44th home run. Padres outscored the Nationals 9-2 and the Diamondbacks lost to the Royals 5-2. Arizona is now a half game out of the final wildcard spot in the National League behind San Diego. While the Orioles topped the Guardians 9-5 and the A's blanked the Blue Jays 2-0, Toronto is one game back of Cleveland for the final wildcard spot in the AL.
4: Year in and year out, the women's tennis team has been one of the jewels for the Marshall Athletic Department with several big...
3: Kyle Schwarber hit a grand slam for his Major League leading 44th home run. Padres outscored the Nationals 9-2 and the Diamondbacks lost to the Royals 5-2. Arizona is now a half game out of the final wildcard spot in the National League behind San Diego. While the Orioles topped the Guardians 9-5 and the A's blanked the Blue Jays 2-0, Toronto is one game back of Cleveland for the final wildcard spot in the AL.
4: Year in and year out, the women's tennis team has been one of the jewels for the Marshall Athletic Department with several big seasons and strong team won both the regular season and tournament titles in the Mid-American Conference. With your Marshall Health Marshall Minute, I'm Steve Cotton.
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6: You worked with King, didn't you?
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7: Dead.
6: And where's Bob and Jack Kennedy?
7: Dead.
6: Not dead. Their brains blown out.
7: I don't care about all that. 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
0: Am I glad you're still there? I'm Mike on 6.

my 44-year-old 45 RPM record of One Tin Soldier from Coven, along with some dialogue from the film it came from, Billy Jack on Saving the 70s.

Remedy hit records feature a steel drum solo. Well, I know of at least one. Morning Dance from Spyro Gyra on Saving the 70s with Mike Walker. I was talking with a friend recently who called this group's music insipid. And to save you having to Google it, it means without taste or flavor. I have a feeling that I may have overreacted just a bit. You see, I killed him. Maybe a slight overreaction, but come on, this is great stuff. Sister Golden Hair from America.

0: America. Your AI distraction blocker. This is Soundbites, and I'm Alan Davidson. Can't keep your mind on your work? Just too much stuff on your desktop? Are you fed up with creating block lists to prevent being distracted? Then have a look at Time Slicer. It's an AI-powered distraction blocker that gets right to the point. No gentle warnings. It knows what you're supposed to be doing. And when it sees you wandering off on social media or some other non-work site, it straight up blocks you. Now, this level of control may not be for everyone, but if you've tried other distraction management tools and they didn't work, Time Slicer's hard-boiled approach might be just what you want. And if time is money and you're wasting too much of it, check out timeslicer.app. With Soundbites, I'm Alan Davidson for CBS News.
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2: Why don't you just say hello?
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2: John Lennon is with us, and we'll spend some time this afternoon to talk about the new album. Maybe even do some disc jockeying.
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3: 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I'd like to play Whatever Gets You Through the Night from a new album. 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

0: There you have the musical answer to the question, what should you always leave them wanting? 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Andrea True Connection on Saving the 70s. I'm Mike Walker, and there is more, more, more. After this, this, this.
1: Nobody ever said, do you want to join our band? We had dinner, and when we left, everybody just sort of hugged each other and said, well, rehearsal is next week at 7 o'clock. There wasn't ever any audition or rehearsal to see if we were right for the band.
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0: From 1977, Stevie Nicks talking about how she and Lindsey Buckingham became members of Fleetwood Mac, and I think they were right for the band. This is Mike Walker. Welcome to Saving the 70s.

years, Fleetwood Mac with dreams on Saving the 70, relevant, and to be a positive force for change in a way that I just don't see anymore, at least not very often. And here is a prime example from the album Chicago 6, a song that basically asks the question, so you've graduated from college, your head's full of all this information, all these new ideas, how are you going to use that power to make the world a better place? It's dialogue parts 1 and 2.

Live in the Fast Lane, the Eagles from Hotel California, along with Dialogue Parts 1 and 2 from Chicago. I know it's not cool for guys of a certain age, like me, to admit that they like anything about disco, but I completely and unapologetically love Donna Summer.

0: hated that song too, but I greatly prefer Donna Summer's version of Could It Be Magic on Saving the 70s. Just before that, the Eagles, Life in the Fast Lane. And there's more coming up.
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3: The reigning Super Bowl champion Seahawks kicked off the new season of the NFL with a 13-10 comeback win over the Patriots that ended with Seattle recording their third interception of the game. Seattle also lost their starting quarterback Sam Darnold after suffering a hip injury during the opening drive of the game. But after the game, head coach Mike McDonald said that Darnold's CT scan came back clean and the doctors ruled out a fracture, but he is set to undergo an MRI on Thursday. In Major League Baseball, the Phillies defeated the Astros 11-7, and Kyle Schwarber hit a grand slam for his major league leading 44th home run. Padres outscored the Nationals 9-2, and the Diamondbacks lost to the Royals 5-2. Arizona is now a half game out of the final wildcard spot in the National League behind San Diego. While the Orioles topped the Guardians 9-5 and the A's blanked the Blue Jays 2-0, Toronto is one game back of Cleveland for the final wildcard spot in the AL.
4: In its history, do you know which coach led their teams to the most wins? Cam Henderson's teams won 436 basketball, football, and baseball games in March. She passed Henderson's win total in 2014 and won 560 games in her 18 seasons at Marshall. With your Marshall Health Marshall Minute, I'm Steve Cotton.
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6: Place your left hand on the Bible and raise your right hand and repeat after me. I, Jimmy Carter, do solemnly swear.
7: I, Jimmy Carter, do solemnly swear.
6: That I will faithfully execute.
7: That I will faithfully execute.
6: The office of President of the United States.
7: The office of President of the United States.
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7: And will, to the best of my ability.
6: Preserve, protect, and defend.
7: Preserve, protect, and defend.
6: The Constitution of the United States.
7: The Constitution of the United States.
6: So help me God.
7: So help me God.
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8: Here's a guy who's absolutely convinced that disco doesn't suck. Mike Walker on Saving the 70s.
0: Mike here, and I'm glad you're still around for more Saving the 70s.

It only makes sense we should now have some stones, then check for broken bones. And it occurs to me that at their advanced age, if this song were recorded today, it would probably be called Angina.

0: Stir It Up, Johnny Nash on Saving the 70s, along with Angie from the Stones and Mademoiselle from Styx. I'm Mike Walker, and there's more after this.
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2: At Roaring Spring Paper in Martinsburg, Pennsylvania, they are churning out blue books. You remember those exam books from college that were becoming victims of technology? But colleges are now bringing them back to head off AI-inspired cheating, says Kristen Allen, the sixth generation to run Roaring Spring Paper.
3: We are hearing that bookstores are having exams.
2: And why is that?
3: Well, the student is forced then to use the knowledge that they have inside their head instead of going to AI and finding an answer there.
2: Blue books, 100% made in America by a company founded in 1887. Roaring Spring has survived in the paper industry that has been shrinking thanks to computers and other technology.
3: Over the years, we've remained flexible and we've thought about what we're really good at and what strengths we can run.
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5: I know the deal hasn't gone down. I know it hasn't. I can feel it. I'm dead certain.
6: Last time you're dead certain, we hunt the dead cop.
5: All right, let's hit him.
7: The stakeout. The payoff. The chase.
5: Hold on!
7: French Connection.
0: The French Connection. And man, I hate that Gene Hackman just walked away from acting. But I suppose he's earned a retirement. I'm Mike Walker on Saving the 70s.

This is Saving the 70s with the old guy, Mike Walker, and a terrible injustice has occurred, but I have a proposed solution. The injustice, it's been a while since we played anything by Sly and the Family Stone, but here's something I think we can agree on. The time to do something about it is now. Here's If You Want Me to Stay from 1973, as we keep on saving that.

0: from ABBA on Saving the 70s. It was a special time, and I want to keep it alive, and I had a feeling there might be someone else out there who wanted that as well, so that's why I started this show. It's as simple as that. The show's Saving the 70s, and it's coming back.
1: Morning, morning.
2: Good morning, sir.
1: What's new in the grid out there?
2: It's a slow news day. Let's see. Well, 35 years ago today, they finished carving their heads on Mount Rushmore.
1: What do you mean, carving? You trying to tell me they carve their heads up there?
2: How else are they going to get there?
1: Mother Nature did it, Murray. She made Mount Rushmore, the Grand Canyon, and me.
3: This is Saving the 70s.
0: Ah, poor Ted thinks God put the faces on Mount Rushmore, but I'm sure he would have included Reagan. And I, too, now there was a face. This is my

return to Stoll, the Electric Light Orchestra on Saving the 70s with Mike Walker. I have a friend who believes that Jeff Lynne hung the moon, but it's just not true. I happen to know for a fact that John Lennon flew up there and hung it all by himself. Here's a song from an obscure little movie. I think about a dozen people saw it. It was called Grease. Remember that? Olivia Newton-John. Kiss my

0: that scene from Grease. Olivia Newton-John walking on the beach. Sky was so blue and she was so pretty. Hopelessly devoted to you on Saving the 70s. Hey, why doesn't anybody play songs like this one on the radio anymore?
1: Hey, say wait.

0: just don't want to be lonely. The main ingredient on Saving the 70s with Mike Walker. You know, President Carter may not be a Yahoo, but like so many of us from the South, he had some Yahoos in his family.
1: I'm square with the damn IRS. No, I'm anything right now.
2: Till next year.
1: Till next year, that's right.
0: Tragic story, Billy Carter. Died of pancreatic cancer in 1981, but to this day, rumors persist that he actually died of

0: You know, I just had to redo my outro to that song. I first said, there's Paul McCartney, good night tonight on WKBC-FM. Why did I say that? When that song came out, that's where I worked. It's amazing how music can instantly take you back to a place and time, even after 35 years. You think you ought to stay because there's more straight ahead.
1: CBS Entertainment, Quentin Tarantino not making friends after going after Paul Dano.
2: I'm giving you a chance.
1: Creepy stuff there as the Riddler and the Batman. This week, Quentin called Paul weak sauce on a podcast. Now the Batman director Matt Reeves coming to bat for Paul on X, calling him an incredible actor and an incredible person.
3: It's like in the great stories, Mr. Frugal.
1: And if you've got $100,000 lying around, well, we've got a story for you. That's the expected cost at a British auction for the writing desk of J.R.R. Tolkien, the legendary author of the Lord of the Rings books, the very desk where much of those works were conceived. For CBS Entertainment, I'm Matt Wolf.
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6: The reigning Super Bowl champion Seahawks kicked off the new season of the NFL with a 13th hip injury during the opening drive of the game. But after the game, head coach
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6: The reigning Super Bowl champion Seahawks kicked off the new season of the NFL with a 13-10 comeback win over the Patriots that ended with Seattle recording their third interception of the game. Seattle also lost their starting quarterback Sam Darnold after suffering a hip injury during the opening drive of the game. But after the game, head coach Mike McDonald said that Darnold's CT scan came back clean and the doctors ruled out a fracture, but he is set to undergo. Padres outscored the Nationals 9-2 and the Diamondbacks lost to the Royals 5-2. Arizona is now a half game.

0: out of the final wildcard spot in the National League behind San Diego. While the Orioles topped the Guardians 9-5 and the A's blanked the Blue Jays 2-0, Toronto is
1: 130 stolen bases in the 1982 season has stood as the modern-day Major League record for some 40 years now. But the Marshall softball record for most steals in a season is not nearly that old. Do you know who holds the mark? In the 2017 season, Marshall's Alicia D'Orazio stole 56 bases. That not only set the Marshall record, she led the entire nation in steals that year. With your Marshall Health Marshall Minute, I'm Steve Cotton.

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1: The summer of 1974 was a big time for me. I had my first steady girlfriend. I soloed on the radio for the first time. I flew for the first time. And yes, it was inside an airplane. Otherwise, WQXI in Atlanta.

Karen Carpenter's voice still just takes me away. Only yesterday on Saving the 70s, along with Tell Me Something Good from Rufus featuring Chaka Khan. Now this next song, any guy who has ever seen a former girlfriend in the arms of another can certainly identify.

0: 10cc, the things we do for love, along with Is She Really Going Out With Him from Joe Jackson. Not the same one that's Michael's father, I don't think. Saving the 70s is coming right back.
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2: Theft when she tries to solve a murder? Mrs. Columbo, months right after Little House.
3: Saving the 70s.
4: A promo for Mrs. Columbo from 1979, and did you recognize the voice of the voiceover? It certainly was the late Casey Kasem. Mike here on Saving the 70s.

Sentimental Lady from Bob Welch on Saving the 70s with Mike Walker. And here's a pretty song. Rod Stewart, You're in My Heart, right there by the left ventricle. Careful, here's some heavy-duty pumping going on in there. I didn't

You know, despite all the silliness, the thing about Ray Stevens is he actually is quite talented. He can sing. In fact, he could have made it, in my opinion, as a straight singer. But then he didn't ask my opinion, as Misty on Saving the 70s.

0: see Frankie Valli on a Capitol 4th, the live 4th of July celebration that they hold every year in Washington? He gave an amazing performance for a 132-year-old man, let me tell you. I swear to God on Saving the 70s, there's more after this.
1: I'm Ashley Dvorkin with Fox Celebrity Profile with Dave Franco, Ariana Greenblatt, and Justice Smith of the magic-filled franchise continuation, Now You See Me, Now You Don't.
2: Dave, I want to start with you because I know you've been practicing the card-throwing skills.
3: Oh, yeah.
2: Have you showed it off, like, in real life anywhere? Do you have a fun story of being somewhere random and you're like, oh, look?
3: And from a distance, we see this kid trying to throw cards, but he was very bad at it. And so I went up to him, and he had no idea who I was, and I taught him how to throw cards, and by the time I walked away, he was whipping those across the park.
2: Ariana and Justice, you got to work with the team at the Magic Castle.
4: Learning basic magic, you kind of learn how most magic tricks are done, and it does kind of take the magic out of it, but you find a new appreciation for magic.
5: One of our amazing teachers, Handsome Jack, he would show me card tricks, and if I liked them enough, I would be like, please tell me how you did that.
1: Ashley Dvorkin, Fox News.
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6: Creepy stuff there as the Riddler and the Batman. This week, Quentin called Paul weak sauce on a podcast. Now the Batman director Matt Reeves coming to bat for Paul on X, calling him an incredible actor and an incredible person.
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6: And if you've got $100,000 lying around, well, we've got a story for you. That's the expected cost at a British auction for the writing desk of J.R.R. Tolkien, the legendary author of the Lord of the Rings books, the very desk where much of those works were conceived. For CBS Entertainment, I'm Matt Wolf.
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1: The loudest, wildest, most totally insane thing that ever came out of a radio. Coyote McLeod from WQXI in Atlanta. Kind of like a continuous train wreck on the radio. You know you shouldn't, but you had to turn your head toward any radio with Coyote McLeod coming out of it. Wow. Coyote left us in 2011, but we'll always be able to listen and enjoy this amazing radio star.

Somebody Will Write from Supertramp from the album Crime of the Century on Saving the 70s. Just before that, the Doobies with China Grove. I'm Mike Walker, and this has one of the cheesiest intros from any song ever. Anyone of a certain age will immediately recognize it as the Rhythm Machine from one of those electric organs of the 70s, but I thought it sounded pretty high-tech back then. George McRae on Saving the 70s.

one of those songs you either love or hate. I got an email the other day from a listener who said, you know, Mike, you don't sound like you're from the South. You know, the thing is, it's kind of subtle sometimes when trying to detect the region of the country that someone is from. But here's a hint. Always look in our wallets for that little membership card to Rednecks or Us. It's a dead giveaway.

0: It's like the boomerang of songs, man. You throw it away and it keeps coming back. Never Can Say Goodbye was a hit for the Jacksons, for Gloria Gaynor, for I think the guy that delivers the mail in our neighborhood, I think he had a hit with it too. Just before that, Michael Martin Murphy and Wildfire. Of course, in those days, he just went by Michael Murphy. He couldn't afford the Martin yet. Saving the 70s is coming right back.
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3: The reigning Super Bowl champion Seahawks kicked off the new season of the NFL with a 13-10 comeback win over the Patriots that ended with Seattle recording their third interception of the game. Seattle also lost their starting quarterback Sam Darnold after suffering a hip injury during the opening drive of the game. But after the game, head coach Mike McDonald said that Darnold's CT scan came back clean and the doctors ruled out a fracture, but he is set to undergo an MRI on Thursday. In Major League Baseball, the Phillies defeated the Astros 11-7 and Kyle Schwarber hit a grand slam for his Major League leading 44th home run. Padres outscored the Nationals 9-2 and the Diamondbacks lost to the Royals 5-2. Arizona is now a half game out of the final wildcard spot in the National League behind San Diego. While the Orioles topped the Guardians 9-5 and the A's blanked the Blue Jays 2-0, Toronto is one game back of Cleveland for the final wildcard spot in the AL.
4: Ricky Henderson's 130 stolen bases in the 1982 season has stood as the modern-day Major League record for some 40 years now. But the Marshall softball record for most steals in a season is not nearly that old. Do you know who holds the mark?

0: In the 2017 season, Marshall's Alicia DeRozio stole 56 bases. That not only set the Marshall record, she led the entire nation in steals that year. With your Marshall Health Marshall Minute, I'm Steve Cotton.
1: 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Bill Fuller knows what he wants and goes after her. And her. And her. But don't judge him until the last frame of the film. Making It, rated R.
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3: 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I'm Mike Walker on Saving the 70s.

0: I saw him in concert at the Broyhill Center in Lenoir, North Carolina, just a few miles from where I live a few years ago. Don McLean, American Pie, of course. Love Don McLean. Just before that, Joy to the World from Three Dog Night. I'm Mike Walker, and Saving the 70s continues when we feel like it. No, after this.
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2: Can't find your favorite organic grocery products? Blame the hackers. One of the nation's largest food distributors had to take its systems offline recently after learning they'd been victimized in its recent earnings report. The company is a supplier of grocery stock to Whole Foods. They won't say exactly what the hack attack was, only that they detected unauthorized access, and that forced them to take down the information systems used by its customers. That has all reportedly led to interruptions of supply to those grocery stores. Whole Foods tells Reuters they've been working as quickly as possible to restock their shelves, but the incident again calls attention to the need for cybersecurity and how bad actors can cause interruptions in business and commerce, and in this case, access to food. And that is costly. With Fox on Tech, I'm Eben Brown, Fox News.
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4: Look, I don't know when I'll be back. Could you leave a key or...
5: You can't. 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Like Paris. Anyway, there wasn't time because it really should be made the day before. You can't go yet. You just gotta stay for supper. That's all there is to it.
4: What kind of pie?
6: The way we were.
7: '70s with Mike Walker.
0: I really wanted to like that movie. Unfortunately, it went on and on and on. Beautiful music, though. Here's Barbara.

The Way We Were, Barbara Streisand on Saving the 70s. I was a bit bold with authority figures in my youth. For instance, once I was playing a Cat Stevens record on the air, and the guy who owned the radio station came into the control room and said, "Mike, do you realize he's a Muslim?" And I said, "Yes," and that leaves two possibilities. Either you're going to let me continue playing Cat Stevens records and suspecting that you're a bigot, or you're going to tell me to stop playing his music and prove it.

0: VNU and a dog named Boo on Saving the 70s. There's more after this.
1: Dr. Donald E. Rose, 19 after 6 o'clock. Anything happened while you were asleep last night? Pacifica Police Department restroom was cleaned out by burglars. Detectives have nothing to go on.
2: This is Saving the 70s.
0: You know, I miss radio like that. It's not dirty. It's not something you couldn't listen to in San Francisco. I'm Mike Walker. Welcome to Saving the 70s.

for free on Saving the 70s with Mike Walker. Before that, My Sweet Lord George Harrison. Now we come to the great Lionel Richie with the Commodores. I'm easy. You're a man. Of course you're...

0: from the Commodores on Saving the 70s, along with All Right Now from Free. I'm Mike Walker, and I hope you'll stay tuned through the break, because if you don't, you'll miss... Actually, I have no idea what's going to happen after the break, but it may not be that bad.
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3: The reigning Super Bowl champion Seahawks kicked off the new season of the NFL with a 13-10 comeback win over the Patriots that ended with Seattle recording their third interception of the game. Seattle also lost their starting quarterback Sam Darnold after suffering a hip injury during the opening drive of the game. But after the game, head coach Mike McDonald said that Darnold's CT scan came back clean and the doctors ruled out a fracture, but he is set to undergo an MRI on Thursday. In Major League Baseball, the Phillies defeated the Astros 11-7, and Kyle Schwarber hit a grand slam for his major league leading 44th home run. Arizona is now a half game out of the final wildcard spot in the National League behind San Diego. While the Orioles topped the Guardians 9-5 and the A's blanked the Blue Jays 2-0, Toronto is one game back of Cleveland for the final wildcard spot in the AL.
4: A 20-win season has long been the benchmark for a stellar pitcher in Major League Baseball. It's different in softball, where the pitchers can throw more often. Do you know the Marshall single-season record for the most softball wins? Andy Williamson set a Marshall softball record with 33 pitching victories in the herd's 2013 NCAA tournament season, a mark tied.

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2: Last Thursday, I quit smoking. Now, I'm depressed, I gained weight, my face broke out, I'm nauseous, I'm constipated, my feet swelled, my gums are bleeding, my sinuses are clogged, I got heartburn, I'm cranky, and I have gas. What should I do? Mr. Fader, you sound like a real attractive guy.
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4: Oh, gosh, I miss Gilda Radner. She was a ray of sunshine. You know, I believe there's a heaven, and I believe that's where Gilda is, and that's where they're laughing until whatever they drink there comes out of their noses. My dear, and I'm glad you're still around for

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Fortunately, a little antacid clears it right up. Joe Tex ain't gonna bump no more with no big fat woman on Saving the 70s. And here's a song I just can't get enough of. 1970, Dionne Warwick with Burt Bacharach and Hal David's I'll Never Fall in Love Again.

from Vanity Fair on Saving the 70s. Great tune. But we have done 1970. Let's move forward to 1977 now with a really sad song, but it's got a great beat and it's easy to dance to, Dick. I'll give it an 8.

0: Lonely Boy, Andrew Gold, and Saving the 70s, along with I'll Never Fall in Love Again from Dionne Warwick. I'm Mike Walker, and Saving the 70s returns in just a moment when we do the hottest new tech from 1978, Sound Movies from Kodak.
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0: Of course, now we have an instant camera, a movie camera, media player, and a telephone, too, all in one device in our pockets. But that was pretty high-tech for 1978. I'm Mike on Saving the 70s.

Smokey Robinson and the Miracles. Tears of a Clown on Saving the 70s with Mike Walker. I have some wonderful news. Steen McVie this time, for the first time since 1997. And in honor of the occasion, I dug out my LP. That's right, this comes from vinyl of the Fleetwood Mac album from 1975. And I think it sounds pretty darn nice, considering I've had this album for almost 40 years.

Come and get it from Badfinger, which I think is this one. Oh, you gotta love radio. On TV, that would be totally tasteless. On radio, it's which one? Which I don't see. There's more Saving the 70s after this. Saving the 70s. From 1976, there's WHYN 560 AM in Springfield, Massachusetts. The dude with a voice is Jackson Hill, and I'm Mike Walker. Welcome to Saving the 70s and the song Jackson Hill was playing.

0: Doggy Fever from the Silvers on Saving the 70s with Mike. How about some Ike and Tina?
1: You know, every now and then, I think you might like to hear something from us.
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Ray from Ike and Tina Turner, along with Boogie Fever from the Silvers on Saving the 70s with Mike Walker. 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It helps to foster the illusion that the world revolves around us. In my opinion, here's the song that comes close to getting it right, what being on the radio is actually like, and the melancholy aspect of moving from town to town and station to station and always starting over. Harry Chase.

0: Smokey Robinson, Tracks of My Tears, Linda Ronstadt on Saving the 70s, along with Jeans On from David Dundas. 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
1: I'm John Saucier. President Trump campaigning for Republicans at the party's first ever midterm convention in Dallas. He promises to continue efforts to lower drug prices.
2: And we will make our most favored nation agreements on prescription drug prices permanent, which reduces your prescription drug prices by up to 90%.
1: California Democratic Congressman Robert Garcia accuses the GOP of ignoring Americans' concerns about affordability.
3: As Donald Trump and J.D. Vance party away for 2 days, the average American family can't afford the groceries. The cost of their rent's going up. They're looking at their gas prices skyrocketing. And they're making difficult choices at the dinner table.
1: Ontario Premier Doug Ford said today he hopes Republicans lose both the House and the Senate.

0: to punish Trump for his trade war with Canada. 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
1: This is Larry King dropping in. Is how a 2-pound box of candy can make a woman gain 5 pounds. But I've just encountered a bigger mystery. A woman named Molly Schuyler. A couple of years ago, Molly became the first woman to win the Selenator, the food challenge at Stella's Barn Grill in Nebraska. She did this, eating a sandwich packed with 6 hamburger patties, 6 eggs.
0: Fox News.
1: This is Larry King dropping in, brought to you by AARP. One of life's mysteries, said the comedian Lewis Black, is how a 2-pound box of candy can make a woman gain 5 pounds. But I've just encountered a bigger mystery. A woman named Molly Schuyler. A couple of years ago, Molly became the first woman to win the Selenator, the food challenge at Stella's Barn Grill in Nebraska. She did this, eating a sandwich packed with 6 hamburger patties, 6... But I've just encountered a bigger mystery. A woman named Molly Schuyler. A couple of years ago, Molly became the first woman to win the Selenator, the food challenge at Stella's Barn Grill in Nebraska. She did this, eating a sandwich packed with 6 hamburger patties, 6 eggs, 6 pieces with fiery hot chili peppers in 24 minutes and 56 seconds. In Portland, Oregon, Molly ate a 72-ounce steak at Sailor's Old Country Kitchen in 2 minutes and 44 seconds. The mystery of Molly? How in the world is this 5'7" mother of 4 only 125 pounds?
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5: Welcome back to the show, Mike Walker and Saving the 70s. And as promised, this set is all about songs that have just gone away. Big songs that I'll bet you haven't thought about in a long

Walker in the middle of a set of 70 songs that have been gone from the radio for decades. That's the Glitter Band with Angel Face. Recognize this one? The Mixtures.

Walker in the middle of a set of 70 songs that have been gone from the radio for decades. That's the Glitter Band with Angel Face. Recognize this one? The Mixtures, Push Mike song.

0: there, baby, from Johnny Bristol on Save of the 70s with Mike Walker. And here's a guy who really got inside the head of the characters he wrote about in his story songs. This time out, it's the story of a...
1: Hello.

0: Mary Chapin, WOLD, on Saving the 70s with Mike Walker. I think I worked there once. I have this vague memory of someone putting peanut butter and jelly in the ear cups of my brand new headphones. I was not amused. And I suspect you're in a Jack Webb program that was a hit in the 60s and the 70s.
1: This is Lighten Up with Ken Davis, brought to you by Compassion International. With humor and insight, we hope to challenge you to grow in your relationship to God, your family, and those around you. Now, let's listen as author, speaker, and comedian Ken Davis shares some encouraging words about God's forgiveness.
2: In his Sunday sermon, a minister preached on forgive your enemies. After the sermon, he asked how many were willing to forgive their enemies, and about half the people held up their hands. Not satisfied, he kind of harangued the congregation for another 20 minutes and repeated his question. This received a response of about 80%. Still unsatisfied, he lectured for 15 more minutes and repeated his question. All responded except one elderly gentleman in the rear. He said, "Mr. Jones, are you not willing to forgive your enemies?" The old man shouted, "I don't have any enemies." The minister said, "Mr. Jones, that is very unusual. How old are you?" The old man said, "I'm 101. "Mr. Jones," the preacher said, "come on down front and tell the congregation how a man can live to be 101 and not have an enemy in the world." The old man staggered down the aisle, slowly turned to the congregation, smiled, and said, "I outlived every one of them." Chances are pretty slim you will outlive all your enemies. Chances are even more remote. It only leaves one option. We need to follow the example of Christ and forgive. It might even help you to lighten up and live till 101.
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2: Interesting development in Atlanta. Falcons backup quarterback Cooper Rush told reporters today that he took all of the first-team reps in practice, as it appeared starter Tua Tagovailoa was dealing with a back issue in the portion of practice that was open to the media. Falcons open the season Sunday in Pittsburgh against the Steelers. Week 1 continues tonight with the 49ers and Rams in Melbourne, Australia. That's at 8:35 Eastern time tonight. Speaking of injured quarterbacks, Seahawks head coach Mike McDonald said they got real. Arnold's hip is intact, and it's more of a muscle issue. However, multiple reports say Darnold is expected to miss week 2 against Arizona. Patriots wide receiver A.J. Brown suffered a high ankle sprain in last night's loss in Seattle. He's expected to undergo an MRI today. Packers running back Josh Jacobs pleaded no contest to misdemeanor charges of battery stemming from an incident with a woman at his home in May.
3: Year in and year out, the women's tennis team has been one of the jewels for the Marshall Athletic Department with several big seasons and strong national rankings. Do you know the year the team won the most matches in team competition? The 2004 Marshall women's tennis team is the most decorated ever at Marshall, with a 22-5 record, the most wins in school history, and the team won both the regular season and tournament titles in the Mid-American Conference. With your Marshall Health Marshall Minute, I'm Steve Cotton. Regular season and tournament titles in the Mid-American Conference. With your Marshall Health Marshall Minute, I'm Steve Cotton.
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0: Mars, my best friend's girl. She used to be mine. Mike Walker in Save of the 70s. When we returned, got the Doobie Brothers right after the toughest boss in the Midwest lays down the law.
1: An 88-year-old Army veteran who's still working at a Meijer store in Michigan will finally be able to retire. His story went viral online after an influencer posted an interview with him.
2: I retired from General Motors and I went bankrupt and they took my pension away.
1: A GoFundMe was set up and it's raised $1.5 million in just 4 days. That's what's trending. I'm Jen Clark.
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4: 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Kojak
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6: 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When a federal agent tries to save the arrest for himself, we bend a few more rules. Next on Kojak.
0: Saving the 70s. Wait, I want to see Kojak. Welcome to the show. I'm Mike, and he's Rick Spring.

0: the things I love so much about 70s music is that even the very commercial stuff, the stuff that could rightly be called bubblegum, like Beach Baby by First Class, is so beautifully crafted. It's just, it gets me every single time. I love that song. Now, coming up on Saving the 70s, a song that proves that while crime may not pay, songs about crime sure do.
1: Welcome to American Biker Minute. One engine performance accessory you buy for a chopper sometimes becomes a very loud liability. 5 times in 10 years, ABM has started out to buy one of these, but after considering the noise, we never do. Today on American Biker Minute, Jeff Ryan for American Biker Minute. Belt drives. Replace the enclosed primary belt drive. Could run you $2,000. Dudes bolt them on to bypass a power-robbing compensator sprocket. After a couple thousand miles, most belt drives sound like this. Take some of the noise out by adjusting them down to the right tolerance. But as the miles run,

0: actually, of working with the Fox Celebrity Profile with judges and mentors of Fox's brand new series, Next Level Baker, Carla Hall and Candace Nelson.
1: We've got everything from what you would expect, the nostalgic holiday bakes and chocolate, to what you wouldn't expect, like tropical fruit flavors and savory bakes.
2: What ended up surprising you when it came to the setup of this competition? Because when you're watching it, you're like, they're just diving for those ingredients.
3: It's like watching a high school football team at a buffet. I mean, it truly is, it was crazy.
2: Let's talk about the judges panel and how you all balance each other out.
1: Well, you know, Gordon brings the intensity.
3: Yes.
1: And he has a high expect, like tropical fruit flavors and savory bakes.
2: What ended up surprising you when it came to the setup of this competition? Because when you're watching it, you're like, they're just diving for those ingredients.
3: It's like watching a high school football team at a buffet. I mean, it truly is, it was crazy.
2: Let's talk about the judges panel and how you all balance each other out.
1: Well, you know, Gordon brings the intensity.
3: Yes.
1: And he has a high expectation. It comes from a place of caring. He really wants people to bring their best. Mm-hmm. I think for me, my role was more of
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1: I'm giving you a chance.
0: Creepy stuff there. As the Riddler and the Batman, this week Quentin called Paul weak sauce on a podcast. Now the Batman director Matt Reeves coming to bat for Paul on X, calling him an incredible actor and an incredible person.
2: It's like in the great stories, Mr. Frugal.
0: And if you've got $100,000 lying around, well, we've got a story for you. That's the expected cost at a British auction for the writing desk of J.R.R. Tolkien. The lead for CBS Entertainment, I'm Matt Wolf.
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Saved by the 70s, Lloyd Walker. When I was young, I discovered my love for lyrics largely by listening to this lady's records, because Joni Mitchell really lets you inside her head and her heart. Yeah.

Morning Dance from Spyro Gyra on Saving the 70s with Mike Walker. Here's Three Dog Night.

0: Rock Night on Saving the 70s with Mike Walker. When we return, a TV appearance by Margot Kidder years before she even met that guy in the red cape.
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2: I have the oven preheating to 500, and I have 2 of vinegar and thyme and crushed garlic together with some tomatoes, and we're going to roast peppers and eggplants on another tray, and then we're just going to throw it all together. I mash the tomatoes up a little bit when they come out of the oven. That makes the sauce. Toss it all together with a short to medium cut pasta, and there you go. Dinner's done.
1: For this recipe and more food tips, go to RachelRayShow.com. 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We'll be right back.

0: Ashley Dvorak's All Her Fault, starring Sarah Snook as a mother searching for her missing son as mysterious circumstances unfold. Jake Lacy and Jay Ellis discussed how it's a series where intrigue starts right away.
1: You dive right in and then are sort of left going like, it could be any of these people or someone else.
2: I immediately wanted to jump to like to page 48 or whatever it is of that pilot, that first episode, to figure out like, well, where do we go from here?
0: Abby Elliott and Daniel Monks have tips for those ready to guess along.
3: There's so many subtle moments throughout, you know, the first few episodes. You know, if you blink, you might miss it.
4: Watch with friends or with people, family members, partners. It's very similar to like watching The Traitors. Is like, is arguing and debating over who you think what or how.
0: Ashley Dvorak have tips for those ready to guess along.
3: There's so many subtle moments throughout, you know, the first few episodes. You know, if you blink, you might miss it.
4: Watch with friends or with people, family members, partners. It's very similar to like watching The Traitors. Is like, is arguing and debating over who you think what or how.
0: Ashley Dvorak, Fox News.
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10: Loa is limited in practice today with an oblique injury. Tua appeared to grab his side during practice, the portion that was open to the media, that is, and Falcons quarterback Cooper Rush took all of the first-team reps in practice today. The Falcons opened the season on Sunday against the Pittsburgh Steelers in the Steel City. Tonight in Melbourne, Australia, it's the 49ers and Rams continuing week one. They'll kick it off at 8:35 Eastern time. Seahawks beat the Patriots last night but lost Sam Darnold early. Head coach Mike McDonald said they got really good news on the quarterback, as that Darnold's hip is intact and he's dealing with more of a muscle issue. Multiple reports say that Darnold is expected to miss week two against the Arizona Cardinals. And Packers running back Josh Jacobs pleaded no contest to misdemeanor charges of battery and criminal damage to property in Green Bay earlier today. Astros topped the Phillies by a score of 2-1. Cam Smith, a home run in the ninth, won it for Houston.
11: Marshall University wins. Cam Henderson's teams won 436 basketball, football, and baseball games at Marshall. That was the most in school history until Shonda Stanton arrived as the Herd softball coach. She passed Henderson's win total in 2014 and won 560 games in her 18 seasons at Marshall. With your Marshall Health Marshall Minute, I'm Steve Cotton.

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1: Miss Garcini?
0: Mm-hmm.
1: My name's Banachek.
0: Do you mind if I don't open my eyes? Your voice sounds so sexy. I would hate to discover that you were skinny little melon. What did you say your name was?
1: Banachek.
0: One name like Superman.
1: You're getting warm.
0: Okay, what can I do for you? I'm certain that you're a gnome.
1: Well, let's see what they look like.
0: Okay. Excuse me, what happened to the short, ugly man I was just talking to?
1: Well, the short, ugly lady just took him away.
0: If I kiss you, will you turn into a frog?
1: I certainly think it's worth a try.

interesting in that clip from Banachek, Margot Kidder mentions Superman because that particular episode was done in 1972, long before the movie Superman. Mike Walker here. Welcome back to the show. This is You Sexy Thing from Hot Chocolate on Saving the 70s.

0: Barry Manilow trying to get the feeling again on Saving the 70s with Mike Walker. 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
1: What did you search for online this year, or have you already cleared your history? Google released its annual Year in Search list, and K-pop Demon Hunters was at the top in the U.S. Labubu, government shutdown, and tariffs were also in the top 10. Pedro Pascal was one of the most searched actors globally. And the biggest viral dish was the hot honey cottage cheese sweet potato beef bowl. Gross. That's what's trending. I'm Jen Clark.
2: 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I wish to complain about this parrot what I purchased not half an hour ago.
3: Oh, yes, the Norwegian Blue. What's wrong with it?
2: It's dead. That's what's wrong with it.
3: No, it's resting. Look.
2: I know a dead parrot when I see one, and I'm looking at one right now.
3: No, it's not dead. It's resting.
2: All right. If it's resting, I'll wake it up. Hello, Polly.
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0: right now from Free, kicking off Saving the 70s with Mike Walker. Ann Murray's just seconds away, but first, George Carlin.
1: I'm aware some stare at my hair. In fact, to be fair, some really despair of my hair. But I don't care, because they're not aware, nor are they debonair. In fact, they're just square. They see hair down to there, say beware, and go off on a tear. I say no fair. A head that's bare is really nowhere. So be like a bear. Be fair with your hair. Show it you care. Wear it to there. To there. Or to there if you dare. My wife bought some hair at a fair to use as a spare. Did I care? Au contraire. Spare hair is fair. In fact, hair can be rare. Fred Astaire got no hair. Nor does a chair. Nor a chocolate eclair. And where is a hair on a pear? Nowhere, mole frere. Now that I've shared this affair of the hair, I think I'll repair to my lips.

1970. First, Walker, this is Saving the 70s, and in between, George Carlin's Affair of the Hair for one of his many performances on The Tonight Show. Johnny loved George. Buddy, you're a boy.

0: come on, the truth. Who still has a Donny Osmond lunchbox? Say what you like, the kids could sing. Donny and Marie, 1974, Karnak the Magnificent.
1: I'm Jonathan McKee, and you're listening to Plugged In. AI chatbots don't just copy scammers. A new study shows that they outperformed humans at earning people's trust. Researchers had people text for a week with both a human and an AI chatbot. By the end, almost half agreed to do what the chatbot asked, while fewer than 1 in 5 agreed when a human asked. That's because AI-powered scams don't have to start with a money request. They can start with a friendly conversation, encouragement, and patience until the person on the other end feels safe. So talk with your kids about online trust. Remind them that the person chatting with them may not be a person at all. And even friendly conversation should never lead to sharing personal details, pictures, or secrets. Because trust online should be earned slowly, not given because someone sounds nice. For more about the Screens Generation Screen, with Plugged In by Focus on the Family.

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1: Fox News, I'm John Saucier, and ahead of November's midterm elections, Fox's Laura Ingraham sat down with President Trump, asked him to reflect on his decisions regarding the Iran war.
2: I don't believe in the word regret. You can always question yourself a little bit. And a few people have asked me that. If I had it to do again, I'd do exactly as I did.
1: Called 100 Years Partnership will ramp up production of drones, counter-drone systems, and other munitions. He tells reporters Russia's increased stakes in its latest round of attacks.
3: Russia changed their tactics. They, as Mark said absolutely correctly, they are absolutely barbaric people. They attack us 24/7.
1: Mr. Zelensky there with Canadian Prime Minister Mark Carney. He says 30% of those drones will go immediately to Ukrainian troops on the battlefield. 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
4: With a Wall Street Business Report, I'm Bob Agnew. New inflation figures show energy shocks from the Iran war are still rippling through the economy, but Ken Lorman reports there are signs price pressures had been easing before the latest surge.
5: Wholesale prices rose 5.4% in August, driven largely by oil and gas costs as global crude topped $100 a barrel.
4: Is Ken Lorman reporting home sales down, prices are up.
6: Home sales fell 2% in August from the previous month for a third straight monthly decline to a seasonally adjusted annual rate of 3.98 million units. Sales also fell 1.2% compared to a year ago, but prices still ticked up.
4: That is Lisa Dwyer reporting slow going on Wall Street at the closing bell. The Dow was down by 307 points. For the Wall Street Business Report, I'm Bob Agnew.
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Got in My Mind from Clint Holmes on Saving the 70s with Mike Walker as I fire up my trusty turntable for a 41-year-old 45 RPM record of Dueling Banjos. Eric Weisberg and Steve Mandel. In My Mind from Clint Holmes on Saving the 70s with Mike Walker as I fire up my trusty turntable for a 41-year-old 45 RPM record of Dueling Banjos. Eric Weisberg and Steve Mandel.

guy and longtime Boston from the first album entitled Boston. They spent a lot of time coming up with that one, too. Mike Walker on Saving the 70s, or as it's come to be known in radio circles, the oldies show with that guy who's older than dirt.

0: by Maria, Carmen Gia, Onomatopoeia. There's B.W. Stevenson on Saving the 70s. Just before that, Foreplay and Long Time from Boston from their first album. And there's more after this.
1: You deserve a laugh today. Let's enjoy a family...
0: Maria, Carmen Gia, Onomatopoeia. There's B.W. Stevenson on Saving the 70s. Just before that, Foreplay and Long Time from Boston from their first album. And there's more after this.
1: You deserve a laugh today. Let's enjoy a family comedy minute with Jeff.
2: Well, at least it had a home.
0: Carmen Gia, Onomatopoeia. There's B.W. Stevenson on Saving the 70s. Just before that, Foreplay and Long Time from Boston from their first album. And there's more after this.
1: You deserve a laugh today. Let's enjoy a family comedy minute with Jeff.
2: Well, at least it had a horn in it.
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2: Quarterback Tua Tagovailoa was limited in practice today with an oblique injury suffered in the early of the first team reps today. They've got the Steelers in Pittsburgh coming up on Sunday. Packers running back Josh Jacobs pleaded no contest to misdemeanor charges of battery and criminal damage to property today. This stemming from an incident with a woman at his home in May. The NFL has kept Jacobs on the commissioner's exempt list. He will likely face a suspension once he's removed from that list. Niners and Rams week one tonight in Melbourne, Australia, 8:35 Eastern time. Last night, the regular season got started with the Seahawks stopping the Patriots. Seahawks quarterback Sam Darnold left with a hip injury. Head coach Mike McDonald said today they got really good news on the injury. However, Darnold is still expected to miss week two, according to reports when they face Arizona. Astros beat the Phillies 2-1. Rangers lead the Mariners 3-0 in the sixth.
3: Ricky Henderson's 130 stolen bases in the 1982 season has stood as the modern-day mix. Steals in a season is not nearly that old. Do you know who holds the mark? In the 2017 season, Marshall's Alicia D'Orazio stole 56 bases. That not only set the Marshall record, she led the entire nation in steals that year. With your Marshall Health Marshall Minute, I'm Steve Cotton.

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0: 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Laws were murdered.
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0: emotions along with Vehicle from the Ides of March on Saving the 70s. And Best of My Love, being a trumpet player, that song makes me want to, as we say in the South,
1: warning, Southern expression ahead, proceed with caution.
0: Makes me want to hoot and holler.

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I don't ordinarily do dedications, but I'm going to make an exception this time. I'd like to dedicate that to my buddy Carol Murray at Saving the 70s and scoring that interview with John Oates on your show. Hey, way to go.

0: 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Any money on saving them gosh darn 70s? I'm Mike Walker, and there's more after this.
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2: 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And for those needing assistance for hearing, Android will now allow Bluetooth hearing aid users to switch back to their phone's microphone, improving the quality of call audio in noisy locations. 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
6: This is Saving the 70s.
0: Gosh, next time I'm in 1975, I better check that out. Hi, this is Mike Walker. Welcome to Saving the 70s.

0: totally quiet. I'm hunting wabbits.
1: Where'd that voice come from? Was that just in my headphones, or did you hear that too? Take a Chance on Me from ABBA on Saving the 70s, along with Shining Star from Earth, Wind, and Fire. I'm Mike Walker, and here's Eddie Wabbit. No, Eddie Rabbit.
2: I'm

suspicions from Eddie Raddin on Saving the 70s with Mike Walker. You know, sooner or later, love is going to get you. It'll just sneak up behind you and pinch you right on your... I told you. I tried to warn you. Oh. The grass...

0: Everlasting Love for Mandy Gibb on Saving the 70s with Mike Walker, along with Dance the Night Away from Van Halen. And when we return, the artist who perhaps wore the tightest jeans of any artist, male or female, in the 70s.
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1: Creepy stuff there. As the Riddler and the Batman, this week Quentin called Paul weak sauce on a podcast. Now the Batman director Matt Reeves coming to bat for Paul on X, calling him an incredible actor and an incredible person.
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0: Well, we've got a story for you. That's the expected cost at a British auction for the writing desk of J.R.R. Tolkien, the legendary author of the Lord of the Rings books, the very desk where much of those works were conceived. For CBS Entertainment, I'm Matt Wolf.
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2: Fox News, I'm Tom Graham. Day two of the Republican midterm convention underway in Texas. Vice President J.D. Vance will speak later. Last night, President Trump told the crowd every U.S. adult will receive a $5,000 check if Republicans maintain control of Congress in November. Many Democrats critical.
3: If a Democrat got up there and said the same thing, that, hey, I'm going to give a $5,000 check to every adult American if you vote for me and if we win the election, y'all would be losing your minds.
2: Congressman Jason Crow, Hawaii Governor Josh Green calling for more federal help days after Hurricane Lowell battered Western Islands.
4: A Democrat asking President Trump Wednesday to issue a state, county, utility, and emergency personnel are working around the clock. But the scale and urgency of these impacts exceed what Hawaii can address alone.
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0: Joe Walsh ending things on a good note, actually many good notes, with Life's Been Good. The bad news is that's it for this hour, but there's good news and more Flashback right around the corner.
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2: No, Netflix is not adding an After Dark category, but so many people have been duped by the viral hoax that Netflix had to republish its thing, like the rumor this week that Spotify is introducing a new feature that'll play music based on your financial situation. Would you let AI pick your baby's name? A lot of parents have been asking chatbots for help with one name that keeps popping up, and now Alara has suddenly become the baby name of the year, except AI didn't invent it. It found it on Reddit, where it's been talked about for years. Okay, so what were some of the worst new gadgets at this week's Consumer Electronics Show? There was a lollipop that plays music through your teeth when you bite down on it, or the internet-connected treadmill with a built-in AI coach that could yell at you to go faster, but also collects all your biometric data. But it was Samsung's new talking...

0: Ara has suddenly become the baby name of the year, except AI didn't invent it. It found it on Reddit, where it's been talked about for years. Okay, so what were some of the worst new gadgets at this week's Consumer Electronics Show? There was a lollipop that plays music through your teeth when you bite down on it, or the internet-connected treadmill with a built-in AI coach that could yell at you to go faster, but also collects all your biometric data. But it was Samsung's new talking...
1: What did you search for online this year? This viral dish was the hot honey cottage cheese sweet potato beef bowl. Gross. That's what's trending. I'm Jen Clark.

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1: Jimmy Page was a busy man this week in rock history. He made his live debut with the Yardbirds in 1966 at London's Marquee Club in a dual lead guitar lineup with Jeff Beck. In 2016, Robert Plant and Jimmy won a court case over the writing of Stairway to Heaven. And in 1970, Led Zeppelin played their only gig ever in Iceland, a trip that inspired the lead-off track to Zeppelin III, Immigrant Song.

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2: Beyer. Atlanta Falcons quarterback Tua Tagovailoa suffered an oblique injury in practice today and was officially listed as a limited participant. Cooper Rush took the first team reps in practice for Atlanta. He would be in line to start against the Steelers on Sunday if Tua can't go. Seahawks head coach Mike McDonald told Seattle Sports 710 that they got really good news on the hip injury of quarterback Sam Darnold. McDonald said the hip is intact and Darnold is dealing with more of a muscle issue. Multiple reports say Darnold is likely to miss their Week 2 game in Arizona. Patriots head coach Mike Vrabel said they didn't know if they'll have wide receiver A.J. Brown for Week 2 against the Steelers because of his high ankle sprain. Packers running back Josh Jacobs pleaded no contest to misdemeanor charges of battery and criminal damage earlier today in Wisconsin. Jacobs remains on the commissioner's exempt list. Rams and 49ers tonight, 8:35 Eastern time from Melbourne, Australia. In-day baseball, Braves topped the Rays 3-1. Astros got past the Phillies 2-1. Mariners beat the Rangers 4-3.
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4: We'll use this part of the newscast to build our own band, starting up front with our vocalist, who returns to the road with Heart this summer, Ann Wilson, born this week in 1950.

0: topping off our birthday band with guitarist and producer Todd Rundgren, who hit 71 this weekend. Other birthday bandmates we could have chosen, bassist John Ilsley of Dire Straits, who's 70, and drummer Mick Fleetwood turned 72 the same day. Stick around. After the break, we've got a plane to catch.
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2: No, Netflix is not adding an after thing, like the rumor this week that Spotify is introducing a new feature that'll play music based on your financial situation. Would you let AI pick your baby's name? A lot of parents have been asking chatbots for help with one name that keeps popping up, and now Alara has suddenly become the baby name of the year, except AI didn't invent it. It found it on Reddit, where it's been talked about for years. Okay, so what were some of the worst new gadgets at this week's Consumer Electronics Show? There was a lollipop that plays music through your teeth when you bite down on it, or the internet-connected treadmill with a built-in AI coach that can yell at you to go faster but also collects all your biometric data. But it was Samsung's new talking AI fridge that had most people scratching their heads. That's what's trending. I'm Christian Chase.
3: Army veteran who's still working at a Meijer store in Michigan will finally be able to retire. His story went viral online after an influencer posted an interview with him.
4: I retired from General Motors and I went bankrupt and they took my pension away.
3: A GoFundMe was set up and it's raised 1.5 million bucks in just 4 days. That's what's trending. I'm Jen Clark.